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5: The top stories this hour. Falarin Balogun's red card reprieve after Donald Trump's intervention has ended in a huge World Cup anti-climax. He started for the USA, who were crushed 4-1 by Belgium. It means all the co-hosts have now been dumped out of the tournament. These American fans in Seattle are hugely disappointed.
6: Belgium showed up. They played a better game plan than we did. We didn't have our flow. It just hurt.
7: We had an awesome tournament today. We just did not bring it.
8: It was just bad. I mean, no effort, didn't have anything.
9: I would have expected a closer game because the US team has developed so much.
5: Belgium will meet Spain in the quarterfinals after they beat Portugal. The government's being accused of mis-selling student loans by not warning borrowers their repayment terms could change. The Treasury Committee's described the system as broken. Prince Harry's back in the UK and a judgment's due today in his legal claim against the publisher of the Daily Mail. Associated Newspapers Limited denies unlawful information gathering. Around a million families are being urged to get their children vaccinated against measles. The NHS has launched a catch-up campaign for 2 to 11-year-olds who've missed out on the jab. Two children in England died from measles this year. Parts of the UK are entering a third heatwave in as many months, although temperatures aren't expected to break records this time. Parts of southern England are likely to see highs of around 32 degrees Celsius today, which could rise to 35 over the weekend. Met Office forecaster Aidan McGivern says other places are expected to get hotter too.
10: For northern parts of the UK, of course, we haven't started the week with a heatwave. Far from it. There's been a lot of cloud and some outbreaks of rain. But the high pressure that is bringing the hot sunshine in the south, well, that's going to extend more widely across the UK from the middle of the week.
5: And wildcard Arthur Ferry booked his place in the quarterfinals at Wimbledon, keeping British hopes alive. The 23-year-old beat Gregor Dimitrov in a thrilling fifth setter on centre court. From Sky News, I'm Laura Safe.
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2: Brad, Chaz and Andrew. Waking up the Forth Valley. It's
3: gonna be great, gonna be great, gonna be a good day.
4: Right, it would help if somebody was able to press the right button this morning. Always a bonus. Are you there? Hello?
5: Hello.
4: Oh, there you are, yeah.
5: Hi.
4: Don't know what's going on, but we're here anyway.
5: It's Terrible Tuesday, isn't it? That's what it is.
4: That's exactly what
5: terrible
4: it is,
5: Tuesday.
4: Yeah.
5: Just embrace it.
4: Right.
5: Keep going.
4: Right, I will try, okay? We'll see how we get on. Anyway, good morning. Tuesday, the 7th of July. You are on with Brad and Shaz this morning. No Andrew, because he's on his holiday. Because, well, he's just a lucky man.
5: Well, yeah. But, I mean, you can't complain. You were on your holidays a few weeks ago as well. It's me that hasn't had my holiday.
4: Well, yeah, that's true, yeah.
5: I'm the trooper in this outfit.
4: Anyway, Shakira on the way in the next few minutes and some Stardust just now. Good morning.
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0: Whenever Stardust Music sounds better with you. Before that, you're waking up with Brad and Shaz this morning. And it's National Day time. I need to get my things right. Slightly getting ahead of myself this Tuesday.
1: That's okay. I was just a bit disappointed there because I love a National Day. I need to know. It sets me up for the day and know how I conduct myself for the rest of the day.
0: Well, I'm going to be honest with you. They're a little bit rubbish to do. It's a little bit of a poor National Day.
1: Okay. Well, we'll deal with it. What have we got then?
0: Macaroni Day.
1: Macaroni's all right. You can see your tea. Have a macaroni pie, that's the other thing. You can celebrate that, no bother.
0: You could, but it's just a bit of a rubbishy day.
1: It's not. You could make macaroni.
0: If you don't like macaroni, it is.
1: Well, yeah, but you don't have to eat it. You can make... I saw a Blue Peter episode once, and they made... it was Father's Day, and they decorated a pair of Dad's slippers
0: right
1: with macaroni.
0: Okay.
1: So it's quite a creative food as well.
0: True.
1: Try it. See how you get on macaroni endorsed slippers.
0: My goodness. Yeah. It's also Strawberry Sunday Day.
1: Well, what's wrong with that? There's your pudding right there. You've got your whole meal.
0: Well, there's nothing wrong with that, I suppose. Yeah, but...
1: Yeah.
0: Yeah,
1: and... I do feel you've dissed it.
0: Oh, I'm sorry. But it's not the best. We've had better ones. And it is also Dive Bar Day today.
1: Dive Bar? I don't know what that is.
0: That's like a pub that, you know, is maybe a little bit on the old rough side that you maybe wouldn't venture into. Yeah.
1: I'm with you.
0: Yeah.
1: Right, okay. I'll leave that one, I think. Too chicken. I'm too chicken to go into a bar that's a dive, to be honest. You don't know what you'd encounter.
0: Well, with, like, probably a lot of people turning around looking at you going, well, you ain't from around here.
1: Yeah, probably. Everyone goes silent.
0: Yeah, they do, don't they?
1: Try it. See how you get on today.

0: Myers, John Newman, that is Merigo. This is Central FM. You're waking up with Brad and Shaz, no Andrew this morning. We will get to the hard one in the next few minutes. An update on what's happening on the roads across the Forth Valley and some sauce and candy staying as well next.
1: Wake up with Brad, Shaz and Andrew.
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12: Hello, good morning. Quiet out there so far on Forth Valley Road. Just a reminder though, this morning, Main Street in Larbert is closed, and for the next 4 days, that's between South Brummage Avenue and Carronvale Road. They're doing some resurfacing work, so may cause problems in and around surrounding areas. We will keep an eye on that one for you. If there's anything else going on, you can always call us on the Central FM Jam line, 0330.

0: Central FM. You're waking up with Brad and Shaz this morning. We've just got me and Shaz all week. No Andrew, no quick reaction comments coming in this week because he's on his holiday, which is allowed to be right.
1: He's the best of us, isn't he, really?
0: He is, yeah.
1: He's sort of feeling a bit lost and wandering aimlessly across the radio airwaves.
0: I know. Anyway. I'm sure we'll be fine. We will make it through. We will be all good. Anyway, it's time for the hard one this morning.
1: Okay. 70% of people swear they never did this as a kid, despite what films and TV shows may suggest.
0: Right, okay.
1: Ooh. There's a lot to this one. 70% of people swear they never did this as a kid, despite what films and TV shows might suggest.
0: Okay.
1: What is it?
0: What would you do? Is it... I'm trying to think as a kid, despite TV shows, what they would suggest. Is it being left home alone?
1: Oh, yeah! Surely 70% of kids weren't left at home.
0: Oh, I hope
1: alone.
0: Not.
1: Oh, dear. No, thankfully, that's not the answer. Not at all. Okay.
0: Right, okay. I actually don't know what one it could be this morning. If you do, you can give us a WhatsApp. 0330-838-1031 is our number this morning. On the WhatsApp, you can drop us a message on Text Central. 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
1: 70% of people swear they never did this as a kid, despite what films and TV shows might suggest.
0: Right, okay, let's see. I'm looking forward to some suggestions that are coming in. The meantime, latest drop from Sienna Spiral. This is Material Lover on Central FM. Good morning.

0: we've got Sharon Adventures and Stevie V on the way, and the latest news to come at 7 o'clock is next.
1: Wake up with Brad, Shaz and Andrew.
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16: 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The good news is, if these are found early, they can be managed or corrected. 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
17: A man has been rushed to hospital with serious injuries after a crash in the Forth Valley yesterday. The incident took place on the A81 at Callander, involving a Vauxhall van and silver Porsche. The van driver was airlifted to the Queen Elizabeth in Glasgow, while the Porsche driver also suffered minor injuries. The road was closed for several hours afterwards. The funeral of a Grangemouth man who died supporting Scotland in Boston will be held today. 76-year-old Donnie Strathy was a long-serving member of the Tartan Army. Scotland fans held a minute's applause for him during the game against Morocco. Following Balogun's red card reprieve after Donald Trump's intervention has ended in a huge World Cup anti-climax. He started for the USA, who were crushed 4-1 by Belgium. It means all the co-hosts have now been dumped out of the tournament. These American fans in Seattle are hugely disappointed.
18: Belgium showed up. They played a better game plan than we did. We didn't have our flow. It just hurt.
19: We had an awesome tournament today. We just did not bring it.
20: It was just bad. I mean, no effort. We didn't have anything.
21: I would have expected a closer game because the US team has developed so much.
17: Belgium will meet Spain in the quarterfinals after they beat Portugal 1-0. And Stennismuir take on Alloa Athletic in the Stirlingshire Cup final tonight. They saw competition from Falkirk, East Stirlingshire, Dumbarton and Stirling Albion to make it through the group stages. Entry to the match at Inverdrill Stadium is free for under-12s.
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17: Mostly dry in the Forth Valley with some spells of sunshine this afternoon and highs of 20 degrees. That's the latest. I'm Peter Quinn.
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23: Great, gonna be a good day.
0: Good morning to you. Just after 7 o'clock. You doing
24: good?
0: All
24: morning,
0: right?
24: How are you?
0: Yeah, well, not bad at all. Right, let's get on things. It's just after 7 o'clock. You are hanging out with Brad and Chaz. No, Andrew, this morning we are going to get to the hard won answer in the next few minutes. And some adventures, the CVV, the other side of this from Cher.
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0: Adventures of Stevie V, Dirty Cash, Money Talks on Central FM. You're waking up with Brad and Shaz, Share and Believe before that. And we are getting back to this morning. The hard one.
1: Okay. 70% of people swear they never did this as a kid, despite what films and TV shows may suggest.
0: Right, okay.
1: Okay, it's quite a lot to this one.
0: I reckon it was be left alone in the house. The parents go away somewhere and the kids are left alone in the house and cause a bit of a riot.
1: Oh, dear. No, it wasn't that.
0: Right, okay.
1: I'm sure that has happened before, especially with older kids.
0: Yes.
1: Yeah. Mm-hmm. It's not that. Tricky. You stuck?
0: I am stuck. Robert's in this morning. He reckons it is drove a car to school.
1: Oh, okay. No, it's not that. They do that a lot in America. Do they not get the license at 15 or something?
0: Something like that, yeah.
1: A lot in the films and movies, yeah. But it's not. That's not what I'm talking about, no.
0: Right, okay. Not a clue this morning is the honest answer.
1: Okay, I will reveal that 70% of people swear that they never threw a party while their parents were away.
0: And I think they're lying. I think they're lying, yes.
1: They might be like 35 or something, or 40.
0: I know,
1: still not told their parents that they went away for an overnight. They had a party.
0: I couldn't count with my two hands how many parties I had. And that's just
1: really?
0: All I'm going to say there, yeah.
1: There's like, a lot more to you.

0: Loving, I'm living, so we turning up. Yeah, we turning it up.
1: Ariana Grande, No Tears Left to Cry on Central FM. Joe and End. Beginning before that, you're waking up with Brian and Shan this morning. 7:19 for Tuesday, the 7th of July. It's going to be another kind of grey, drizzly day, I think, across the area. Not the best. It's supposed to warm up towards the end of the week. And next week, Shats, I was having a look at the long-term forecast. Next week, it looks like summer finally has arrived.
2: Again.
1: yes, again.
2: For a week. I told you, it's Friday not. I've not looked this morning in any detail, only about today. But is Friday not supposed to be really warm? Or have I got that wrong? From Friday onwards, or is it we got to wait another week?
1: Well, yeah, warm but very wet. It's going to be like tropical, 26 degrees and rain.
2: Honestly.
1: Yeah.
2: Oh, jeez. A girl doesn't know what to wear.
1: I know.
2: In these situations, it's very difficult, Brad. It's a lot of pressure on a
1: person. I'm trying to get a barbecue organised, and I'm really not wanting to stand under an umbrella and cook the sausages. So it's just, God has control of weather, person. Tell them to get a grip, okay?
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2: Hello, good morning. Traffic's building a little bit along Denny Road and Glasgow Road this morning. And a reminder, Main Street in Larbert is currently closed between South Brummage Avenue and Carinvale Road. That's for resurfacing work. We'll keep checking on that one for you. And if anything else crops up that you find, you can always call us on the Central FM jam line 0330 838 1031.

0: This is Central FM. You're waking up with Brad and Shaz this morning. We're going to get to too early for this in a second or two. Franz Ferdinand and pre-Franz Sprout on the way in a second. Right now, though, at 7:31 with all the latest, here is Peter Quinn.
1: A 55-year-old man was left seriously injured after a crash near Callander yesterday afternoon. The A81 was closed for several hours as a result, while the man was airlifted to hospital. Downing Street says it's expecting constructive conversations about defence with Donald Trump as the Prime Minister heads to his final NATO summit. Sir Keir Starmer's trip to Turkey's capital Ankara comes after the government published a delayed military spending plan that wasn't fully funded. And the funeral of Donny Strathy, who died supporting Scotland in Boston, will be held today. The 76-year-old, who was from Grangemouth, had followed Scotland home and away for decades.
2: Sports update with IBT.
1: This year's Stirlingshire Cup final is taking place in Alloa tonight. Stenhousemuir and Alloa Athletic are the teams in action after topping their respective groups. Entry to the showpiece at Inverdrill Stadium is free for under-12s. All three co-hosts are now out of the World Cup after the USA were hammered 4-1 by Belgium in the last 16. The Belgians will now face Spain, who defeated Portugal 1-0 in the quarter-finals. And Novak Djokovic has admitted his ugly form at Wimbledon has left him feeling slightly disappointed. In pursuit of a record 25th Grand Slam title, the Serb squeezed past Roman Safiulin in the fourth round.
3: I'm a perfectionist, you know, at core, and I always want the best game, the best performance for myself and for others and the crowd. It's not always possible, and sometimes it's hard for me to accept that and deal with it, but, you know, it's always kind of like that, fresh off the court, to just move on.
1: Later this afternoon, the 39-year-old takes on third-seed Felix Auger-Aliassime for a place in the last four at the All England Club. That's the latest Central FM Sport.
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0: Right then, it is the time to basically allow yourself to moan. If you're frustrated about something this morning, this is your opportunity, your free forum to have a moan.
4: Right, okay. Well, to be honest, mine's quite, in the grand scheme of things, I know it's insignificant, but it annoyed the life out of me this morning.
0: Okay.
4: I was writing with my pen and it ran out of ink. That's all it was.
0: That's annoying though. It's too early for that pen to run out of ink.
4: Far too early. And then you've got the mammoth task of trying to find another pen. There is no pen to be found anywhere.
0: Well,
4: honestly,
0: mine is far too early to have woken up with a massive spot on my forehead. That's just not enough.
4: Oh dear. It's like you can see it from space. I didn't
0: thanks.
4: Want to
0: cheers,
4: say
0: cheers
4: anything.
0: For the complex. Thanks very much for the complex, Shaz.
4: Just stab a bit of toothpaste on it.
0: Cheers.
4: No one will notice.
0: Morning, Peter. How are you this morning?
5: Good morning. I'm doing all right. Thank you. All right. How are you guys?
0: Yeah, we're good. We're good. Anything that's too early for you this morning?
5: Yeah, on my way to work, stuck in a big queue behind a crane going about 20 miles an hour. It was
0: far too early
5: for that. Who wants to sit in traffic at 6 o'clock in the morning? It's just not for me.
0: No, not at all. Oh, I hate those cranes. They're so slow moving and they just don't pull over and they've got about a mile of traffic behind them. And
5: I know.
0: They should make them drive at like 2 o'clock in the morning or something. Nobody's stuck behind them.
4: Well, do they not normally? I mean, maybe they started at 2 o'clock in the morning and their destination is like 6 hours away. So,
0: well, maybe they did.
4: Do you know what I mean? When are they supposed to do it? It's not easy.
0: It's not easy. But it's very frustrating. Good morning to Kyle in Stirling this morning. Saying it's too early to be sitting at temporary traffic lights. So it is. And especially if they don't turn, you know, green and stuff like that. It's an absolute nightmare.
4: And if nobody's there, that nobody's there and you're just sitting there waiting.
0: Yeah, I've had that before.
4: You've got to behave yourself.
0: It's bad. It's frustrating.
4: Craig has said it's too early because he's left his lunch in the kitchen.
0: Oh, no.
4: And he's off ski, so he's got no lunch this morning.
0: Oh, that's a trip to the canteen, that.
4: Isn't it? That's a costly moan this morning.
0: Yeah. Talking about costly moans, I went for my lunch yesterday somewhere. Let's just say it's the king of the burger, right?
4: Right.
0: And they've got this thing going at the moment where you get three burgers in a box.
4: Oh, well.
0: And I'm like, oh, that sounds quite cool. I'm going to try that. Yeah. No, they're about, I don't know, a fifth of the size of the normal burgers. I was gutted. I was like, this is It's like a snack box. It's not a lunch box. I was rather upset, shall I say.
4: They led you astray.
0: They led me astray
4: down.
0: And it wasn't exactly cheap, put it that way.
4: Oh,
5: especially if you get it, you think you're going to be sharing it with people. Do you know what I mean?
0: Like, yes, exactly. Yeah.
5: No,
0: it's gutted. I wasn't sharing it, luckily enough, Peter. I was eating it all myself, so maybe it deserves me right. Ben and Aloha. Oh, sorry. Ben and Aloha. Too early to discover someone's finished the milk and put it back. Oh, I hate when people do that.
4: Who does that?
0: Awful. Right, here's Franz Ferdinand. Take me out, Central FM.

0: need to say good morning to Anna, who says it's too early to have been attacked by an angry seagull this morning.
1: No, that's so bad. Anna, were you eating a sausage supper out by the
0: It's a little bit too early for that.
1: Is it though?
0: What chippy's up in Plymouth 7:44?
1: I don't know. Maybe it's cold. She didn't finish it last night and there was one sausage left.
0: Oh, my goodness.
1: So she's sitting at her back garden. You are. The remnants of her sausage supper, and that's why she's been attacked.
0: You are clutching at straws for that one. Clutching at straws.
1: Just an idea.
0: Central FM on Tuesday morning. You're with Brad and Shaz, by the way. The original and somber on the way, and a check in on what's happening on the roads across the Forth Valley in the next few minutes.
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8: Hello, good morning. Traffic's quite busy along Stirling Road and Belstyke Road as you head down towards North Brummage roundabout this morning. We've got Main Street and Larbert closed between South Brummage Avenue and Carron Vale Road for the next few days. They're doing some resurfacing work and still a little bit busy around Denny Road and Glasgow Road through those roadworks there as well. Everything else seems not too bad, but we'll keep checking for you. And if you spot something, call us on the Central FM jam line 0330 838 1031.

0: Echo on Central FM. You're waking up with Brad and Shaz this Tuesday, the 7th of July, 5 minutes to 8 o'clock, with all the latest news to come from Peter Quinn. In the next few minutes, some Sigma and Paloma Faith. We'll get some Daniel Bedingfield on as well. I want to chat something as well that you kind of are like, oh, you know, I'll do that later. Yeah, if you had something like that, you know, something's come up, you're like, oh, yeah, I'll do it later, but you probably never actually get round to doing it.
1: Oh, procrastination.
0: Yes.
1: That's a brilliant thing, isn't it?
0: It is, yeah. So we want to hear all about your procrastination, whatever it is that you have been procrastinating about this week or last week or something big that's maybe been going on for still quite a long time. Let us know about it and we'll sort those tunes after the news next.
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0: 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Here's Peter Quinn.
13: A 55-year-old van driver has been left seriously injured after a crash near Callander. The man was airlifted to hospital after the incident on the A81 yesterday afternoon. The road was closed for several hours as a result. A local politician says independence is needed to solve Scotland's electricity cost problems. Make UK analysis projects a 13% decline in electricity manufacturing activity in the UK and identifies costs as the main driving factor. They say the UK's electricity system is structurally failing manufacturers. Falkirk West MSP Gary Bowes says Scots shouldn't have to pay the highest price.
14: Scotland is energy rich, yet our businesses are hammered by some of the highest energy bills in Europe. This report is yet more evidence to add to the mounting pile that demonstrates the UK state is in terminal decline.
13: The funeral of Donny Strathy, who died supporting Scotland in Boston, will be held today. The 76-year-old, who was from Grangemouth, had followed Scotland home and away for decades. Scotland fans held a minute's applause for him during the game against Morocco. The USA are the final co-hosts to be dumped out of the World Cup in a crushing 4-1 defeat to Belgium. Fowler and Balogun started the game after Donald Trump intervened to get his red card overturned, but put in a passive performance. The European side will face Spain in the quarterfinals, who laboured to a 1-0 win against Portugal. And Stenhousemuir and Alloa will battle it out tonight for the Stirlingshire Cup. The two sides top their groups, ahead of the likes of Falkirk and Dumbarton. Tonight's match at the Wasps' home ground is free to enter for under-12s.
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13: Mostly dry in the Forth Valley with some spells of sunshine this afternoon and highs of 20 degrees. That's the latest. I'm Peter Quinn.
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2: Brad, Shaz and Andrew. Waking up the Forth Valley.
0: Gonna be a good day. Let's do it then. Just after 8 o'clock, Tuesday morning, across the Forth Valley, you've got Brad and Shaz with you, and we are chatting about basically something you always say you'll do later, but never end up actually doing.
1: Right, okay. That could cover a hunters of stuff.
0: It really could, couldn't it?
1: To be honest,
0: absolutely hunters.
1: Yeah, I'm thinking of something specifically.
0: Right, okay.
1: Basically, I've got a pile of stuff in my room that I keep saying I'm going to sell that. And the pile keeps getting bigger and bigger. Nothing is getting sold. It's such a hassle. And then what happens is I end up just scooping it all up, putting it in a bin bag and taking it to charity.
0: Well, at least you end up doing something with it. But anyway, we want to know your procrastination stories this morning. 033-0838-1031 on the WhatsApp. Get us on the Central FM app as well. You can drop a message via that. And we'll do some Daniel Bedingfield at the other side of this from Sigma and Paloma Faith.
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0: Daniel Bedingfield, got to get through this on Central FM. You're with Brad and Shaz this morning. No Andrew, he's on his holidays and it's completely fine, although I am jealous. I'll be jealous until he comes back, Shaz. It's just going to happen.
1: You've got no business being jealous. You've already had a lovely, lovely holiday.
0: No, honestly, I still have
1: just
0: business
1: got the memories
0: being jealous
1: of that.
0: No. If I could be on holiday every day, I would.
1: Would you? But you'd miss us. I know, I've said this yesterday, I know that Andrew, there'll be moments in that holiday where he'll be looking wistfully into the distance and wondering what you and I are up to. I know that. That's going to be the case.
0: I don't know. I don't believe you. I think Andrew's forgotten about us for the week.
1: Do you think so?
0: Yeah, I do.
1: I don't believe it. I don't want to believe it, Brad.
0: Only fooling yourself.
1: I know. I'm clinging on to the hope. Just clinging on to the hope.
0: Anyway, we want to chat about things you're procrastinating about. So Shaz, you said that you've got a load of clothes that are just kind of lying there and then you eventually take them to the skip, right? Sorry, the charity.
1: They don't go to the skip. They're quite good quality.
0: Ashley's been on. She says, changing the battery in the kitchen clock. We've been using the microwave for about 3 months because the clock's obviously out.
1: Ashley, that's nothing. Honestly, I've got a clock in my kitchen that hasn't worked for about 5 years, but I like it.
0: Right.
1: So I don't want to get rid of
0: it. Emma has a watch, right, that she has never like got the battery changed in. So she wears it out and then I'm like, why you got that? Oh, I just like it. And I was like, what does it even tell the time? It's like
1: it's the
0: wrong.
1: Aesthetics.
0: Oh my goodness.
1: Well, why don't you do, as a lovely husband to be, you could take that watch and go and get it a battery fitted in it and then just leave it for us. Are we surprised?
0: And she'd
1: that would
0: still
1: be a lovely
0: probably
1: thing.
0: Never know it was working.
1: Oh, really?
0: Yeah.
1: Oh, mate.
0: Oh, no.
1: That's useless. Oh, well, okay. Dean says that he booking the dentist basically every time he remembers it's either too late or they're shut.
0: Oh, I see that might be a little bit like me, you know, deliberately kind of avoid the dentist. Oh, what a shame it's shut. I'll just have to try again tomorrow.
1: No.
0: Oh no, it's shut again. What a shame.
1: Just get it done, otherwise your teeth will crumble.
0: Yeah.
1: Cheryl
0: in Grangemouth says, cleaning the inside of the car. Every time I think I'll do it, it starts raining. Now, Cheryl, does it start raining or do you just go, I was just going to clean the car and it's raining outside? Is that what happens?
1: Oh, that's a shame. But I'm really at a loss here, Cheryl, because the thing is, when you're cleaning the inside of the car, you could at least sit in the car with a little handheld vacuum cleaner and give it a once over with the door shut.
0: Oh, I think you're giving solutions there that Cheryl might not
1: and
0: necessarily
1: then just
0: want.
1: Wipe the surfaces. Honestly, you don't need to be outside. She's havering. You're havering, woman.
0: Right, this is brand new from Benson Boone. Time of My Life's on

0: Benson Boone's brand new one before it as well. Time of My Life. And you're hanging out with Brad and Shaz. It is Tuesday morning, the 7th of July. It's going to be a bit overcast all day. High of apparently 20 degrees to look forward to. It's better than nothing, I suppose, isn't it?
1: I've seen a lot of optimistic people around just going around in their shorts the past couple of days, even though it's like only, you know, 17 and stuff like that. And I quite like that. I feel quite enthused by that. You know, that at least people are trying to feel like it's summer. But I think today, even though it's going to be overcast, it might be sort of a little bit of shorts weather. You get away with it a bit more.
0: Right, okay. Let's see if that actually happens. I wouldn't stand so surely. I think it is going to be.
1: Depends how hardy you are.
0: Yeah, I think it's getting muggy. So yeah, you suppose you're being out in your shorts to kind of gather off the mugginess. Anyway, Gala and Camila Cabello on the way in the next few minutes, and we'll have a check in on what's happening on the roads across the Forth Valley as well.
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1: Hello, good morning. Traffic's busy on your approach to Westfield roundabout along the A9 this morning. Denny Road and Glasgow Road slow through the roadworks, and also along the A883 Stirling Street. Those roadworks started to really cause problems there this morning. And Main Street in Larbert is currently closed. That's between South Bromwich and Carronvale Road for resurfacing work. Anything else going on, why not call us on the Central FM jam line 0330 83.

Camila Cabello and Havana on Central FM. You're waking up with Brad and Shaz this morning, live across the Forth Valley, hanging out with you until 10 o'clock this morning. We are going to do the Sugar Babes, some Sam Fender and Olivia Dean in a second. We'll play the Guess Who game. It's a famous's birthday today. And basically, and Peter and Shaz and you at home need to tell me who I am thinking of. We will play that after all the latest news and sport headlines right

0: It's 8:31. Peter has the latest.
1: A 55-year-old man was left seriously injured after a crash near Callander yesterday afternoon. The A81 was closed for several hours as a result, while the man was airlifted to hospital. Downing Street says it's expecting constructive conversations about defence with Donald Trump as the Prime Minister heads to his final NATO summit. Sir Keir Starmer's trip to Turkey's capital Ankara comes after the government published a delayed military spending plan that wasn't fully funded. And the funeral of Donnie Strathy, who died supporting Scotland in Boston, will be held today. The 76-year-old, who was from Grangemouth, had followed Scotland home and away for decades.
2: Sports update with IBT.
1: This year's Stirlingshire Cup final is taking place in Alloa tonight. Stenhouse Muir and Alloa Athletic are the teams in action after topping their respective groups. Entry to the showpiece at Inverdrill Stadium is free for under-12s. All three co-hosts are now out of the World Cup after the USA were hammered 4-1 by Belgium in the last 16. The Belgians will now face Spain, who defeated Portugal 1-0 in the quarter-finals. And Novak Djokovic has admitted his ugly form at Wimbledon has left him feeling slightly disappointed. In pursuit of a record 25th Grand Slam title, the Serb squeezed past Roman Safiulin in the fourth round.
3: I'm a perfectionist, you know, at core, and I always want the best game, the best performance for myself and for others and the crowd. It's not always possible, and sometimes it's hard for me to accept that and deal with it, but, you know, it's always kind of like that, fresh off the court, to just move on.
1: Later this afternoon, the 39-year-old takes on third-seed Felix Auger-Aliassime for a place in the last four at the All England Club. That's the latest Central FM Sport.
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0: Okay then, let's do it. Just after 8:30 on Tuesday morning, you're with Brad, Shaz and Peter this morning, and it's time to find out who I am thinking of. There's a famous person who's having their birthday today. But who is that person? You can get involved at home as well. If you're listening, 0330-838-1031 is our WhatsApp or via the Central FM app. Okay, who's going first?
4: Okay, I'll go first. Is it a lassie?
0: It is not a lassie.
4: Okay. Peter?
5: Yeah, I'll jump in. I'll go for, is it a kind of singer, musician person?
0: A singer musician person. Yeah. It's a singer musician person.
4: So it's a bloke, singer musician person. Okay, are they over 50?
0: They are over 50.
4: Ooh, okay.
5: Were they a solo act?
0: No.
4: Okay. In a band. Did they have a poodle perm?
0: I don't think they had a poodle perm. I can't be 100% with you on that one, but I'm going to say no, they didn't.
4: Okay, I was thinking it was... Okay, are they British or American? Oh, sorry, are they British?
0: Yes, they are British.
5: Are they Scottish?
4: All right, so poodle perm.
0: They are not Scottish.
4: Okay. Are they the most famous person in the band? Like, are they the lead singer?
0: No, they're not.
5: Okay.
0: Not the lead singer, no.
4: Okay. Are they a guitarist?
0: No.
4: Are they a drummer?
0: Are they a drummer? Yes.
5: Okay, I mean, to be a famous enough drummer, I feel like we've that narrows it down a fair bit.
0: I think it does.
4: Yep. It does. I've got an idea.
0: Okay.
4: Peter, do you want to do the honours? Do you know, who it is?
5: Yeah, well, is it Ringo Starr?
0: It is Ringo Starr!
5: There we go. Thank you for the tee up there, Shaz. That was lovely.
0: 86. You're old today.
4: You're welcome. 86?
0: 86 Ringo Starr is,
4: get away.
0: Unreal, right?
4: We had Sylvester Stallone at 80 yesterday. Yeah. That was a shocker too.
0: I know.
4: Ringo Starr, see when he was young, he was the one that was always pulling in and out of hospital. And he's honestly fighting fit. Fit.
0: Unreal.
4: He says the secret to his longevity is eating broccoli, apparently.
0: Oh, right, okay. Mm. I quite like broccoli, so I'm going to keep on
4: rush
0: that.
4: Rush on broccoli.
0: That's it. Anyway, there you go. Well done, both of you, for getting that one correct. We'll do some Sam Fender and Olivia Dean in a second. First, here's the Shooter Babe.

0: And Rain Me In, Sugar Babes, and In The Middle before that, you're waking up with Brad Shaz. No Andrew this week, he's on holiday, but we're fine, we are getting through it, and we are wanting to chat just now about something that is happening down at the Helix this weekend. You can join Central FM at the Falkirk Food and Drink Weekend. 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
1: Hello, good morning. Quite slow moving traffic in and around Denny this morning through the roadworks, particularly on Stirling Street, the A883 and Denny Road and Glasgow Road. And just a reminder, Main Street in Larbert is currently closed. They're doing some resurfacing work that's affecting you between South Bromwich Avenue and Carronvale Road as well. Anything else that crops up on your travels, why not call us on the Central FM Jam line.

0: Daddy Swims and The Door on Central FM. You're waking up with Brad and Shaz. Proud to tell you some weather with you before that. It's Tuesday, some say the new Monday. Definitely feeling it today, Shaz.
1: You'll just have to struggle on and through like the rest of us, Brad.
0: Oh, thanks. No sympathy there, is there?
1: No, because we're all in the same boat.
0: Well, I was looking for like all-round sympathy, not just me.
1: Oh, well, that's a shame, everybody. Now just suck it up.
0: Right, after 9 o'clock, David Guetta and Chris Willis and Blue on the way. Details on how you could be £500 richer as well. And the latest news at 9 o'clock with Peter is next.
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10: A man has been rushed to hospital with serious injuries after a crash in the Forth Valley yesterday. The incident took place on the A81 at Callander, involving a Vauxhall van and silver Porsche. The van driver was airlifted to the Queen Elizabeth in Glasgow, while the Porsche driver also suffered minor injuries. The road was closed for several hours afterwards. The Scottish Greens are urging MPs to reject EHRC guidance on trans rights. The controversial code of practice covers trans people's access to public spaces and services. This week represents politicians' last chance to object to the guidance before it becomes statutory. Maggie Chapman is a Scottish Green MSP.
11: This guidance is authoritarian and cruel, and it cements exclusion and segregation. It will cause real harm to trans people who have accessed these spaces and services for years without incident.
10: The funeral of a Grangemouth man who died supporting Scotland in Boston will be held today. 76-year-old Donny Strathy was a long-serving member of the Tartan Army. Scotland fans held a minute's applause for him during the game against Morocco. Britain's Arthur Ferries described his debut on Wimbledon's centre court as incredible. He's reached the quarter-finals after beating Grigor Dimitrov in 5 sets. And Stinishmuir take on Alloa Athletic in the Stirlingshire Cup final tonight. They saw off competition from Falkirk, East Stirlingshire, Dumbarton and Stirling Albion to make it through the group stages. Entry to the match at Inverdrill Stadium is free for under-12s.
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10: Mostly dry in the Forth Valley with some spells of sunshine this afternoon and highs of 20 degrees. That's the latest. I'm Peter Quinn.
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8: Let's do it then. 9 o'clock on Tuesday morning. Just gone 2 minutes past you hanging out with Brad and Shaz this morning with you until 10 o'clock. And then Stuart is soundtracking Tuesday work time across the Forth Valley, whatever it is that you're up to. We have still some tunes to get on and details on how you can also be a little bit richer potentially as well. You can win a meal for two. It's plenty of winning to tell you about this hour, Shaz.
14: Loads going on, honestly, loads. 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
8: Yes,
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8: 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And Blue and David Guetta and Chris Willis on just now.
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15: 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Central.

0: up with Brad and Chaz live across the Forth Valley Divigate, and Chris Willis, Love Is Gone before that. And we want to chat just now about this.
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0: So this is chance where you can basically bag £500 by answering 10 questions correctly. It's pretty much as simple as that.
2: Yeah, but it's simpler than that, because we give you a letter and you have to answer every question starting with that letter.
0: Well, that's okay? True, actually. You're right. Yeah, we do give you that letter. Yeah.
2: So we're giving you a clue. We're giving you a starter for 10, aren't we, really?
0: I know. Hey, that's not bad. That is not bad at all. When you think about it that way, it's actually quite easy.
2: There you are. Give it a whirl. Honestly, it's worth it. £500 could be walking away with that.
0: Oh, 100%. Yeah, I would love £500 in my back pocket. It would be ideal. So if you fancy getting involved with that, you can do. centralfm.co.uk is where you need to sign up to play, and we will be with you tomorrow morning to play if you sign up just now. So you need to be over 18, live in the Forth Valley. It's free to enter. Just sign up on the website, a couple of details, 82 minutes, and who knows, that 2 minutes could potentially win you £500.
2: That would be amazing.
0: It wouldn't half.
2: It's all with Ian Gallagher Jewellers and Diamond Merchants, and make this month the perfect time to choose your wedding rings with timeless jewellery and diamond expertise at Ian Gallagher Jewellers, Murray Place in Stirling.
0: Lovely, thank you. And this is Ray. She's searching for a husband.

0: Central FM, it is 9:17 Tuesday morning with Brad and Shaz. Eiffel 65, some Blondie on the way in the next few minutes. Details on how you can be winning a meal for two as well with Smithy on his show from 5 o'clock this evening. And we'll get the latest on Forth Valley's roads to come next.
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19: Hello, good morning. Busy along Stirling Street through the roadworks in Denny this morning, and a reminder that in Larbert, Main Street is closed between South Brummage Avenue and Carronvale Road. That's for resurfacing work. If you spot something on your travels this morning, then why not call us on the Central FM Jam line 0330 838 1031. Yo.

0: Blondie, and there's Atomic. This is Central FM. You're with Brad and Chaz. Eiffel 65 on Blue Da B. Daddy. Just quite like saying it like that, to be honest.
1: It was quite nice.
0: Yeah, we'll do
1: I'm not going to lie to you. It was quite good.
0: Yeah, thanks. We'll do some Sam Sparrow and Sabrina Carpenter in a second. She's been posed for apparently she might be in the next X-Men film.
1: Okay. I don't approve of Sabrina Carpenter.
0: Oh, they'll be all at you for saying that.
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0: Anyway, quickly moving on, shall we?
1: Okay.
0: Fancy yourself as a bit of a music expert, then Soundbite on Central FM is where we'll play a short clip and you tell us the song and artist, and you could win a meal for two at the Westerton Arms just by doing that.
1: Okay, so what you need to do is listen to Smithy from 2 o'clock, and he will reveal that day's soundbite to try and guess. And if you get the artist and the title, then you're off for our meal for two.
0: Nice one. This one is open to 18s and over, living in the Forth Valley. Every weekday at 10 past five, Smithy on the Home Run plays Soundbite, and it's with the Westerton Arms in Bridge of Allen. It's a traditional Scottish pub serving breakfast, lunch, dinner, classic pub grub like you love, with a wide drink selections plus live sports on screens, beer garden and a warm, friendly atmosphere. It's a perfect spot for family meals, weekend get-togethers, that sort of thing. Maybe even just a relaxing coffee with a pal or something like that. That is where you can go. So 10 past 5 this evening with Smithy for your chance to win a meal for two at the Westerton Arms just by correctly identifying a what do you call it? A little clip of a song.
1: That's it.
0: It's nice and simple, isn't it?
1: Yeah.
0: Ideal.
1: Easy peasy.
0: Right then, let's get on the controversial woman in Shaz's eyes. Sabrina and Espresso just now at Central FM. Good morning.

0: Sam Sparrow and Black and Gold, Sabrina on Espresso. Before that, you are waking up with Brad and Chaz across the Forth Valley for you Tuesday morning, 9:37. It's Jim McCafferty here in around about 22 minutes' time. He'll be soundtracking Tuesday work time with the one that you just before 11 o'clock. Before that, though, we will do the latest on the roads across the Forth Valley. We'll get some Laz on and Noah Can to play next at Central FM.
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9: Hello, good morning. Main Street in Larbert is closed between South Bromwich Avenue and Carronvale Road for the next few days. They're doing some resurfacing work there. And still struggling a wee bit through Denny on Stirling Street. That's the A883 due to those roadworks this morning. If there's anything that you come across on your travels, then why not call us on the Central FM line 0330 838 1031.

0: Season on Central FM, and you are with Brad and Shaz and oh dearie me, I'm pressing all the wrong buttons here. That's the next song that we're going to play, is Christina Aguilera, by the way. First though, we're going to chat to Stuart ahead of his show in around about 30 minutes time. Stuart, how are you this morning?
1: I'm fine.

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7: A 55-year-old van driver has been left seriously injured after a crash near Callander. The man was airlifted to hospital after the incident on the A81 yesterday afternoon. The road was closed for several hours as a result. Scottish businesses are being hit hard by electricity manufacturing costs. That's according to analysis by Make UK. They say rising energy costs could see British electricity manufacturing fall by 13%. Falkirk West MSP Gary Bowes wants Scotland to have control over its own energy industry.
8: Through a fresh start with independence, we'll put Scotland's energy in Scotland's hands to back our key industries and lower bills for businesses across Scotland.
7: Authoritarian and cruel guidance around trans rights must be rejected by MPs. That's according to the Scottish Greens. The EHRC Code of Conduct about trans people's access to public spaces and services is set to become statutory next week. Scottish Greens MSP Maggie Chapman says this should be prevented.
9: Everybody has the right to access services, to be free to move around our public spaces. This guidance doesn't allow that.
7: The funeral of a Scotland fan from Grangemouth who died while supporting the team in the USA will be held today. Donnie Strathay was a long-serving member of the Tartan Army. A minute's applause was held for the 76-year-old during the Scotland versus Morocco game. And this year's Stirlingshire Cup final is taking place in Alloa tonight. Stenhousemuir and Alloa Athletic are the teams in action after topping their respective groups.
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7: Staying mostly dry across the Forth Valley throughout the day with some spells of sunshine this afternoon and highs of 20 degrees. That's the latest. I'm Peter Quinn.
5: Thank you, Peter. So just after 10, Tuesday across the Forth Valley, morning. This is Stuart McCafferty. Let's get things going.

0: Man with Silly Hat does song.
1: Yeah, it does it very, very well. Jamiroquai and Can't Eat. We're live across the Forth Valley at Central FM. Morning, 9 minutes past 10. Tuesday morning, this is Stuart McCafferty with you until 2. We'll get a brilliant set of songs lined up on the Wonder Year for you today. And even before that, some mighty fine songs. We'll get to a bit of 5 on the next wee while. And also this from Bruno Mars. Slap bang in the middle of his world tour just now. This is I Just Might at Central FM.

0: remember seeing them a few years ago, and I felt slightly let down, right? Because it was five, and there were five of them. They did go down to four, but then when I actually went to see them at the gig itself, only three turned up. Just was a little bit of a letdown. Actually, they were really good, but still a little bit of a letdown. There's If You're Getting Down, Central FM, and Bruno Mars, I Just Might, for Tuesday morning. So Stuart, we'll get some Cammy Barnes locked in for you. Also, let's see, we'll get some Casey and the Sunshine Band and a classic from Amy Grant on the way next.
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Tuesday morning across the Forth Valley. Not a great one today, but actually doing a bit of forwards planning with regards to this weekend. This looks like it's going to be not too bad, actually. Highs around sort of 22, 23 degrees. If you've got something that you want fancy doing for the weekend, then why not join Central FM? We're going to be at the Falkirk Food and Drink Weekend at the Helix. We're going to be there on Saturday playing the great tunes while you enjoy a fantastic day out for all the family. Loads of things going on there. There'll be delicious street food, artisan food stalls, also tasty food samples, plenty to tempt any foodie, plus loads to keep the kids entertained as well. There's face painting, there's trampolines, bouncy castles, fun rides, all that sort of stuff. So whether you're a serious food lover or simply looking for a brilliant family day, it's a perfect way to spend your weekend. And why not join us? We'll be there on Saturday at Central FM, and you can pop along on Saturday or Sunday from 10 o'clock until 4. It's the Falkirk Food and Drink Weekend, which is happening over at the Helix in Falkirk. With it being food and drink, will there be whiskey? I've got a funny feeling there probably will be. Right now, Cammie Barnes with Whiskey Roll, Central FM. They say-

0: Mario and Let Me Love You across the Forth Valley at Central FM. We'll get a Wonder Year on for you into the 90s today. It was a year that Prince decided to change his name. If you think you know when that was, then get in contact. I'll tell you how after we get the likes of SWV and Soul Asylum locked in.
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0: Right, let's get the Wonder Year on then. For Tuesday morning, it was a year that Vauxhall launched the Corsa car. And also, Dyson brought out the first bagless vacuum cleaner.
15: The Wonder Year. The Wonder Year. With Stuart McCafferty.
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Soul Asylum's Runaway Train, and there's those sisters with voices, SWV. And right here at Central FM on the Wonder Year for Tuesday morning. Any ideas which year we've slipped back in time to? 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And then once you've downloaded it, there's a wee button that says Contact the Studio. Click on that, and then you can hazard a guess that way. Or you can WhatsApp me, 0330-838-1031. As I mentioned, Prince changed his name to Symbol in this particular year. Also on telly, you're watching the likes of The X-Files, also Robbie Coltrane starring in Cracker, and Shooting Stars with Vic and Bob was doing the rounds on the telly, while a false start forced the Grand National to be cancelled. And this was doing not too badly, thank you very much. For Bon Jovi, and In These Arms. But from what year? On the Wonder Year, across the Forth Valley, at Central FM.

Bon Jovi and In These Arms at Central FM. Final set of clues before we identify the year. On the Wonder Year this morning, it was the year that the Pentium microprocessor was introduced by Intel. No, that one. Going on in this year, we found that the Queen confirmed that Buckingham Palace was going to be open to the public. Also going on in this year in sport, Rangers completed domestic treble with Premier Division Scottish Cup and League Cup. Falkirk were relegated to League One in this particular year. And Rick Astley retired from music at the grand old age of 27. Saying that, he's back now touring again. You never retire from showbiz. And on a Saturday morning, you're watching Live and Kicking for the very first time. Any ideas? Final set of tunes, or clues even, and a final tune on the one of the year comes from New Order and Regret. But from what year?

0: New Order and Regrets at Central FM. Managed to get it right, well done. We'll say hi to Alison this morning in Larbert, getting it right, well done Alison. Also we'll say hi to Douglas, who's listening to us in Grangemouth, and also Jamie as well, too, telling us the songs and headlines today from 1993. We'll do another batch for you tomorrow, just after 10:30, and after 11, the latest showbiz news, plus tunes from Pink and Jade.
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9: A man has been rushed to hospital with serious injuries after a crash in the Forth Valley yesterday. The incident took place on the A81 at Callander, involving a Vauxhall van and silver Porsche. The van driver was airlifted to the Queen Elizabeth in Glasgow, while the Porsche driver also suffered minor injuries. The road was closed for several hours afterwards. The UK's public finances are heading towards an unsustainable long-term path, according to the official forecaster. The Office for Budget Responsibility says the ageing population, defence spending and net zero ambitions are all putting the economy in a challenging position. A local politician says independence is needed to solve Scotland's electricity cost problems. Make UK analysis projects a 13% decline in electricity manufacturing activity in the UK and identifies costs as the main driving factor. They say the UK's electricity system is structurally failing manufacturers. Falkirk West MSP Gary Bowes says Scots shouldn't have to pay the highest price.
10: Scotland is energy rich, yet our businesses are hammered by some of the highest energy bills in Europe. This report is yet more evidence to add to the mounting pile that demonstrates the UK state is in terminal decline.
9: The funeral of a Grangemouth man who died supporting Scotland in Boston will be held today. 76-year-old Donny Strathy was a long-serving member of the Tartan Army. Scotland fans held a minute's applause for him during the game against Morocco. And Stenhousemuir and Alloa will battle it out tonight for the Stirlingshire Cup. The two sides top their groups, ahead of the likes of Falkirk and Dumbarton. Tonight's match at the Wasps' home ground is free to enter for under-12s.
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9: A mostly dry day with long sunny spells through the afternoon in the Forth Valley, highs of 20 degrees. That's the latest. I'm Peter Quinn.
7: As we mentioned, latest showbiz news up and coming in the next wee while. And we'll kick things off in this hour with Jade and a classic from Pink.
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Jade and Don't Walk Away and Pink and Blow Me One Last Kiss, kicking things off after 11 o'clock across the Forth Valley. This is Central FM. Let's see now, 10 minutes past 11 right now. We've got latest showbiz. Talking of which, we'll be hearing from the cast of Odyssey. They had their world premiere last night down south. So we'll hear about some of the stars in that, which also include Matt Damon, Robert Pattinson, and also as well, obviously directed by Christopher Nolan. So we'll get more info on that in the next few while. Some tunes too from Leanne Rimes, and this is the current offering from Alex Warren. It's Fever Dream across the Forth Valley at Central FM.

0: from Coyote Ugly. There's Leanne Rimes. Can't Fight the Moonlight. It's a film I've never watched, if I'm perfectly honest. Every now and again, but it's on maybe on ITV4. It pops on. I maybe watch a couple of minutes of it, and then that is that. And Alex Warren and Fever Dream will get the Goo Goo Dolls with a classic Iris just ahead of latest showbiz news. Talking of which, we'll get that next at Central FM.
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1: Hello, it's Olivia with your entertainment news. And it was the world premiere of Christopher Nolan's new film, The Odyssey, in London last night. We caught up with Matt Damon, who stars as the iconic Odysseus, and he tells us how intense but incredible the whole experience has been.
2: I think there was a time in my career when being this uncomfortable and cold and wet, like I would have been grumbling. And I felt so lucky to be there and so excited to be one of the people trying to do this in IMAX and tell this story that none of that stuff bothered me at all. I came away from the experience realizing that you're not in control of what happens, but you are in control of how you feel about it.
1: Robert Pattinson also stars in the film, and with all the Greek mythology, we asked Robert what the funniest myth he's come across about himself is.
3: I always see that thing that I'm directly related to Vlad the Impaler, but I don't know if that's a myth or that's a real thing. I've always been saying it's real. I can't tell it's because if I said it first or if I read it first. I have no idea.
1: Someone get Rob a DNA test. The Odyssey hits cinemas on the 17th of July.
0: 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Told by a cast of refugees from in and around Stirling, be gripped by the anti-war Greek tragedy, the Trojan Women. For more information, go to McRobertArtsCentre.org.

0: The record-breaking Harry Styles and There's American Girls at Central FM. He received the Guinness World Record for the longest Wembley Stadium run, 12 sold-out shows and millions watching. It would be if you did 12 and there's like, what, 80,000? Yeah, if you do the maths and that, yeah, there or thereabouts. But there's American Girls at Central FM just after 25 minutes past 11. We'll get tunes on from Kelly Clarkson in a wee while. Also, I'll tell you how you can be winning later on today with Smithy. He's back on from 2 o'clock taking care of the home run, and he's got a nice wee prize which you could be getting your hands on, especially if you fancy some free nosh on us. With Kelly Clarkson locked in, and we'll get this big 80s classic from Fergal Sharkey and A Good Heart, Central FM.
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0: mentioned that about being like a TV star now with her own chat show. That's going to be ending shortly, autumn time, they're saying. However, it's not as if she's not going to be doing anything, not going to be sitting twiddling her thumbs. She's got a residency at Las Vegas, which is going to be kicking off very, very soon. So I don't know whether or not that's the reason why that's going to be stopping her TV show. However, she could do the TV show during the day and the residency at night. Was that just burning the candle at both ends? Probably is, if I'm perfectly honest. But hey, I was just more thinking of extra pennies for you, my dear. There's Because of You, and before that was Fergal Sharkey and A Good Heart, getting played across the Forth Valley at Central FM, with some Kylie locked and ready to go. And we're going a bit old school. One of my faves, from Sabrina Johnson, up next.
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0: There's Kylie and Padam Padam at Central FM just after 11:45. So then, Tuesday afternoon is just a matter of minutes away. Smithy is on from 2 today.
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0: And if you know your music, then we will make it worth your while today. You can win yourself meal for two with Smithy on Soundbite. So what he does is he plays a wee short clip of a well-known Central FM tune. And if you think you know what it is, get in contact. You can WhatsApp him, you can text him, and we'll get you on air after 5 o'clock. You tell the rest of the Forth Valley what that song is, and you win yourself a meal for two. Simple as that. Just by knowing your music, you could be winning yourself a meal for two at the Westerton Arms in Bridge of Allen, traditional Scottish pub, serving loads of favourites, the likes of breakfast, lunch, dinner, and the classics, including some steaks, burgers, pies, fish and chips. Got a wide drink selection, brilliant as well for live sport on the screens, and a lovely beer garden too, added onto that, a warm, friendly atmosphere. If you've never been, cracking place to just have a wee drinky pops. If you want to play along, then make sure you're with Smithy later on today. He'll give you more info on how to get in contact. Need to be over 18, and also too, living in the Forth Valley. Those are the rules on that one, and all our Central FM competitions. And you could be winning yourself that meal for two at the Westerton Arms in Bridge of Allen just by identifying the song and the artist on Soundbite today. You fancy playing along, it could be you winning meal for two at the Westerton Arms in Bridge of Allen, all courtesy of Central FM. As we get on right now, Cammy Barnes.

0: Philly Ray Martin and your loving arms at Central FM. Of course, sporting-wise, World Cup still on just now. A lot of people having little smug grins at their face today, obviously because of the controversy with regards to the American player that got reinstated into the World Cup, and then Belgium absolutely spanking them 4-1. We'll chat about a different sport. They always say that sport goes on, whatever, whatever, whatever. It does not stop for anything. And, well, it has stopped for something down south. We'll chat more about that after 12 today. As well as that, according to reports, something rather strange happened in Australia, and they weren't quite 100% sure what it was, but it's all been explained. More on that. Plus, we'll get on the guy who will be performing down south, but you can watch his gigs online. More. Plus, we'll get some Texas and Iowa, and we'll find out what's happening locally, nationally, and internationally. Peter Quinn's got the latest news for the Forth Valley next at Central FM.
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8: Prince Harry will learn the result of a court case he's brought against the Daily Mail's publishers later. Associated Newspapers Limited denies unlawful information gathering. The Scottish Greens are urging MPs to reject EHRC guidance on trans rights. The controversial code of practice covers trans people's access to public spaces and services. This week represents politicians' last chance to object to the guidance before it becomes statutory. Maggie Chapman is a Scottish Green MSP.
9: This guidance is authoritarian and cruel, and it cements exclusion and segregation. It will cause real harm to trans people who have accessed these spaces and services for years without incident.
8: There's new hope. The diagnosis and treatment of endometriosis could be transformed. Research led by a team at the University of Edinburgh has found people with the condition have differences in one group of hormones to those without it. They want help developing a blood test that would be simpler and less invasive than the surgery used to confirm it now. Dr. Douglas Gibson is the study's principal investigator.
10: We now understand something that we didn't before, that these certain hormones can be different. That's exciting from the point of view of potentially being able to use that as a method of diagnosis, but it also opens up opportunities for new treatment.
8: The funeral of Donny Strathy, who died supporting Scotland in Boston, will be held today. The 76-year-old, who was from Grangemouth, had followed Scotland home and away for decades. Scotland fans held a minute's applause for him during the game against Morocco. And Stenismuir take on Alloa Athletic in the Stirlingshire Cup final tonight. They saw off competition from Falkirk, East Stirlingshire, Dumbarton and Stirling Albion to make it through the group stages.
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8: A dry day with long sunny spells through the afternoon in the Forth Valley. Highs of 20 degrees. That's the latest. I'm Peter Quinn.
6: Thank you, Peter. So lunch is on. This is Stuart's taking care of things for you in the afternoon until 2. We'll get things going with Texas.
11: Now, more of the best songs all day long. 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

Io and Rapture at Central FM. We've got Texas before that. Lewis Capaldi coming up in just a matter of moments. He's got his big concerts going on down at Hyde Park. And it's one of those ones you probably can't get tickets for love nor money. However, it has been announced in the last couple of hours that the gig himself will actually be getting streamed on YouTube. So if you didn't manage to get it and you're still a Lewis Capaldi fan, you can see how he's performing at Hyde Park. His gigs there will be streaming live and for now. Yeah, my ears perked up when that got said, I'll tell you. Talking about Lewis, let's go on Stay Love at Central FM.

0: You Cinderella. So normally does that bit at the end of the beginning, but for some strange reason doesn't bother with that with the other side. Quarter past, that's like, I'll probably beg your pardon, 16 minutes past 12, Tuesday afternoon across the Forth Valley, this is Central FM. We'll get Olivia Rodrigo on the way in just a wee while. And, well, sporting-wise, we'll head down south and we'll talk cricket soon.
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1: Olivia Rodrigo, and there's Drop Dead playing across the Forth Valley at Central FM. So loads of sport going on just now. I watched Wimbledon last night, and actually it was the chap that won, the British guy that won yesterday, that I was coming a quick look at and thought, well done to him, by the name of Ferry. Arthur Ferry. And I don't know if you saw the pictures as well of the box that Arthur and his sort of entourage were at. And at the end of it, it was actually the guys who were in the box, I think, were more excited than him. I've got a funny feeling he was probably in shock that he managed to win his five-setter against Dimitrov to get into the quarterfinals. And this is a guy who's not actually makes it into main draws a lot. He's qualified. He actually got a wild card. He didn't actually qualify. He didn't have his rankings high enough. So Wimbledon said, "Jack, go and have a go. See how you can do." And he's now in the quarterfinals. Now, the last wild cards to do well at Wimbledon actually won it. That was Goran Ivanišević back in the 1990s. So we're hoping, fingers crossed, with him being in the quarterfinals, that he'll go on and do a lot better. So well done to him. And I'd say, if you go onto social media and just type in Arthur Ferry Players Box, and there's a chap there, I don't know who it is, I'm not sure whether it's a coach or whether it's a member of his family, just going absolutely mad that he's actually won the game. And I mean, you actually see Arthur himself, he's just thinking to himself, yeah, I've just won, yeah, everyone's fine, it's okay.

0: Escape, or even the Sweet Escape, sorry, beg your pardon. That helps to read what's on the screen. We'll slip back in time after one with some classic number ones, plus give you details of what's happening later on today here at Central FM, and some top tunes before that as well too. The likes of Nico and Vince, and we'll get some Destiny's Child on the way.
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Tuesday lunchtime, we're live across the Forth Valley at Central FM. This is Stuart McCafferty, where we'll get one, the big chart toppers on the number ones at one. Smithy from 2 today, and then from 6 o'clock, Liv is back with the evening show. Of course, she'll have that half-hour house party between 6:30 and 7, just to get you in the mood. I know it's like middle of the week's always a bit of a bleh one, and but if you need a little bit more pep in your step, then that'll get sorted out with Liv. And of course, from 9, we've got an hour of great unsigned acts here across the Forth Valley and further afield. So if you fancy hearing that, that'll be on this evening with Liv Cowell. She's on the evening show from 6, the Central FM. Lenny Kravitz up soon, and Tame Impala and Jenny. It's just a brilliant tune. Love it. So hypnotic. It's Dracula, Central FM.

0: Just so rock and roll. But as Lenny Kravitz, you don't expect anything less. Are you going to go my way across the Forth Valley at Central FM, where we slip back in time, we'll get some classic number ones. One from an Aussie film, which wasn't meant to be a hit, but was. Plus, we'll get some Madonna and the Black Eyed Peas all locked and ready to go with the number ones at one. And latest news and sports is on the way next. With Peter.
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5: Nigel Farage says he will make a statement on his future in public life this afternoon. The Reform UK leader is facing intense scrutiny over financial support given to him by a convicted criminal. He's due to speak at 2 p.m. today. Scottish businesses are being hit hard by electricity manufacturing costs. That's according to analysis by Make UK. They say rising energy costs could see British electricity manufacturing fall by 13%. Falkirk West MSP Gary Bowes wants Scotland to have control over its own energy industry.
6: Through a fresh start with independence, we'll put Scotland's energy in Scotland's hands to back our key industries and lower bills for businesses across Scotland.
5: Authoritarian and cruel guidance around trans rights must be rejected by MPs. That's the message from the Scottish Greens. The EHRC Code of Conduct about trans people's access to public spaces and services is set to become statutory next week. Scottish Greens MSP Maggie Chapman says this should be prevented.
7: Everybody has the right to access services, to be free to move around our public spaces. This guidance doesn't allow that.
5: And the funeral of a Scotland fan from Grangemouth who died while supporting the team in the USA will be held today. Donny Strathy was a long-serving member of the Tartan Army. A minute's applause was held for the 76-year-old during the Scotland versus Morocco game.
8: Sports update with IBT.
5: This year's Stirlingshire Cup final is taking place in Alloa tonight. Stenhousemuir and Alloa Athletic are the teams in action after topping their respective groups. Belgium's Football Association taunted the USA by posting "Overturn this" on social media as they thrashed the co-host 4-1 to reach the World Cup quarter-finals. US President Donald Trump called FIFA bosses to allow striker Fulham Balogun to play, despite his sending off in the previous round. Manager Maurizio Pochettino says he'll take time to consider his position after the defeat.
9: I think we'll build a very good relationship, but now is a moment to assess the tournament, and for sure in the next weeks, we can start to talk if the Federation want to talk.
5: Egypt take on Argentina in this evening's first match before Switzerland face Colombia. And keeping British hopes alive at Wimbledon, wildcard Arthur Ferry booked his place in the quarterfinals yesterday. The 23-year-old beat Grigor Dimitrov in a tiebreak in a thrilling fifth set on centre court. That's your latest Central FM Sport.
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5: A mostly dry day with long sunny spells through the afternoon in the Forth Valley and highs of 20 degrees. That's the latest. I'm Peter Quinn.
3: Thank you, Peter. So, final hour of daytime. As always, I start off with number ones at one. Some Men at Work, Black Eyed Peas and Madonna are the three.
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Black Eyed Peas all together now. And I got a feeling at Central FM and we're voguing with Madonna before that. This is Stuart's on until 2 today. So let's get the final number one one on for you. Actually, the song itself and the film wasn't meant to do very well for the band INXS. They apparently put money into the film thinking it would be a tax loss. And it, well, didn't really happen. One of the many tracks from Down Under that eventually ended up in Crocodile Dundee. It's Men at Work.

as I always do, just after 1 o'clock. The songs that got to the top of the pile from the noughties and 90s and the 80s, they're Men at Work and Down Under, Black Eyed Peas, I Got a Feeling, and we had Madonna and Vogue before that. Actually, weirdly enough, a couple of days ago, on DVD, I was watching, I don't know why I decided to watch it, Crocodile Dundee in Los Angeles. And, well, it wasn't the best. I mean, I've seen Crocodile Dundee 2, that's fair enough. Obviously, Crocodile Dundee, the original, absolute class. But Crocodile Dundee in Los Angeles, no, it just didn't quite get it there for me. There's Men at Work Down Under, more number ones at one. We'll get sorted out, funnily enough, just after 1 o'clock tomorrow with some All Saints. And this is BB Rexha. It's New Religion across the Forth Valley, Central FM. Deep in-

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0: All Saints and Never Ever. And BB Rex, you've probably noticed the Faithless riff underneath it, and played New Religion, Central FM. Tyler Cruz, locked and ready to go. Also, tell you how you could be walking away with cash tomorrow morning. It's on the breakfast table, it could be yours. We'll talk more about that in a couple of minutes at Central FM.
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0: Back tomorrow morning with a Wake Up with Brad and Shaz. No, Andrew. Andrew's off on holiday, so, well, Quinny's taking care of things. Doing the old Sir Andrew stuff. So, if you fancy winning yourself £500, it could be yours. Getting your hands on that cash tomorrow morning. Really, really simple. The team will give you a random letter, and then it's over to you. 10 answers correct from the questions, all using that letter. And then, if you get it within the allotted time, you will bag £500 in cash. Thing is, as well, if you don't quite manage to bag the cash, we'll sort you out with a very exclusive and swanky Wake Up and Cash In mug instead. I'm going to be honest, everybody here at Central FM wants that mug, but they're under lock and key. The only people that win them are the people that enter the competition, so make sure you do that right now. You can register at centralfm.co.uk/wakeup, and then it could be you tomorrow morning waking up to £500 in cash for your chance to win with a Wake Up and Cash In. Need to be over 18 and also a Ford Valley resident. You want to play the game, usual T's and C's apply there at centralfm.co.uk, where you could be waking up and cashing in and winning yourself £500 with a Wake Up and Cash In with Ian Gallagher Jewellers and Diamond Merchants, where you can make it the perfect time to choose your wedding rings with timeless jewellery and diamond expertise. Ian Gallagher Jewellers, Murray Place in Stirling. And just think about what you would do with £500. Maybe you'll be looking at your bank balance and thinking, oh, spent just a little bit too much money in June. Well, July, we'll be sorting that out tomorrow morning with £500. Good luck on that.

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that mama, she gonna stick it in the cameraman. Oh, look at her, so. And he's up there. What's that? Hawaiian noises. He's banging on the bongos like a chimpanzee.

0: An absolute tune from Ocean Colour Scene and the Riverboat Song, and that's about a lot for me today. Smithy is up next with the home run. He'll be kicking things off with the Fats and Small and the Backstreet Boys. What have you up to? Enjoy the remainder of your Tuesday, and I'll chat to you tomorrow morning just after 10.
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8: The UK's public finances are heading towards an unsustainable long-term path, according to the official forecaster. The Office for Budget Responsibility says the ageing population, defence spending and net zero ambitions are all putting the economy in a challenging position. It's warned debt will move onto a steep upward trajectory in the 2040s, unless governments act quickly to reduce it. A local politician says independence is needed to solve Scotland's electricity cost problems. Make UK analyst projects a 13% decline in electricity manufacturing activity in the UK and identifies costs as a main driving factor. They say the UK's electricity system is structurally failing manufacturers. Falkirk West MSP Gary Bowes says Scots shouldn't have to pay the highest price.
9: Scotland is energy rich, yet our businesses are hammered by some of the highest energy bills in Europe. This report is yet more evidence to add to the mounting pile that demonstrates the UK state is in terminal decline.
8: The Scottish Greens are urging MPs to reject EHRC guidance on trans rights. The controversial code of practice covers trans people's access to public spaces and services. This week represents politicians' last chance to object to the guidance before it becomes statutory. Maggie Chapman is a Scottish Green MSP.
10: This guidance is authoritarian and cruel, and it cements exclusion and segregation. It will cause real harm to trans people who have accessed these spaces and services for years without incident.
8: And Stenismuir and Alloa will battle it out tonight for the Stirlingshire Cup. The two sides top their group, ahead of the likes of Falkirk and Dumbarton. Tonight's match at the Wasps' home ground is free to enter for under-12s.
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8: Staying dry with some sunny spells in the Forth Valley and highs of 20 degrees. That's the latest. I'm Peter Quinn.
6: Just after 2 on Tuesday afternoon. It might be the worst day of the week, well, in my opinion anyway. But you know what? We're here, we're doing our thing, and some great songs on the way, including Fats and Small next.
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Backstreet Boys and I Wanted That Way here at Central FM. Fats and Small before that were Turn Around at Central FM for your Tuesday afternoon. Listen, it might be the arguably the worst day of the week. Some reckon it's Monday, some reckon it's Tuesday. But we've got loads on the show this afternoon for you. We'll make it fine. Chance for you to win a meal for two on Soundbite at the Westerton Arms coming up after five. Not only that, we've got the Hometime Humdinger and, of course, the entertainment news to check out as well. As well as that, we'll have the latest on the Forth Valley Roads with Martin and Hit the Headline, which is on the way in a couple of minutes' time as well. It's a good one today. Gonna like suggestions. It's like suggesting songs for this one, which is not easy to say. We'll have it mastered in a couple of songs' time, though, here at Central FM. Here's brand new Olivia Rodrigo.

0: It is Brian Adams. It's cloud number 9 here at Central FM. Right, let's get underway with today's Hit the Headline then. Your job, as always, is to come up with a song that could go along with our headline today. Now, if you remember Euro 96, the football tournament, you're probably not going to want to hear this guy's name because he apparently made the ball move on the penalty spot when Gary McAllister went to take his penalty against England. But Yuri Geller claims credit for England's World Cup success after using alien crystal skull. Yep, that is the headline we're going with today. Psychic Yuri Geller has claimed the supernatural alien crystal skull from a Mayan pyramid to shatter a curse and help England into the World Cup quarterfinals. He has taken the absolute credit for this, and he's basically says that Thomas Tuchel's men have him to thank for their dramatic march into the quarterfinals, insisting his mystical meddling completely nullified any spooky forces hiding on the team's back. England suffered a collective heart attack when the team trailed DR Congo deep into the second half of the round of 32 before a heroic Harry Kane double saved the day. You can tell this was written in England, can't you? And Yuri Geller has said that he used a spell on these alien crystal skulls to kind of quash any bad feeling and stuff around the England team and any supernatural causes that would cause England to lose the round of 16 match against Mexico. And he's made them win. Well, he did make the ball move, you know, in Euro 96, so there may well be something in this. Can you think of a song, though? If you can, 0330-838-1031 on WhatsApp. You can get in touch on the Central FM app as well. Winning song will play before 3 this afternoon. Stick around, though. We've got Neil on the way.
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0: Fifth Elvis Kiss at Central FM. We will wrap up Hit the Headline in a few minutes' time, of course, run through some of your song suggestions fairly soon. In the meantime, got Ariana Grande to play before three, and classic 90s as well from Dr. Alban next.
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Lena Marlin sitting down here at Central FM. 10 minutes away from three. Final chance to get in touch on Hit the Headline today. If you want to suggest a song for Uri Geller, he's been up to his old tricks apparently. Well, there's no scientific proof that he's been up to his old tricks. He claims that he voodooed the Mexico team the other day and made England win the game. So he's made the headlines with that. If you can think of a song to go along with that, plenty of suggestions in already. Keep them coming in on WhatsApp on 0330-838-1031 or of course on the Central FM app. Winning song on the way after brand new Ariana Grande now.

right, Ariana Grande, brand new, I Hate That I Made You Love Me, Central FM. Thank you for all the suggestions this afternoon. To do with Yuri Geller apparently voodooing the Mexico team, as he does, and making England win. Another reason not to like Yuri Geller. For some, obviously, I'm not saying for everyone, but there you go. Lisa, It's a Kind of Magic by Queen. Yes, that's a good one. We'll add that to the list. Anne got in touch as well. What about Little Mix and Black Magic? Not only did she suggest it as well, but Robert suggested it. I was out and about in his taxi this afternoon. Little Mix is, and Black Magic, the winning song today.

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12: The UK's public finances are heading towards an unsustainable long-term path, according to the official forecaster. The Office for Budget Responsibility says the ageing population, defence spending and net zero ambitions are all putting the economy in a challenging position. It's warned debt will move onto a steep upward trajectory in the 2040s unless governments act quickly to reduce it. A local politician says independence is needed to solve Scotland's electricity cost problems. Make UK analyst projects a 13% decline in electricity manufacturing activity in the UK and identifies costs as a main driving factor. They say the UK's electricity system is structurally failing manufacturers. Falkirk West MSP Gary Bowes says Scots shouldn't have to pay the highest price.
13: Scotland is energy rich, yet our businesses are hammered by some of the highest energy bills in Europe. This report is yet more evidence to add to the mounting pile that demonstrates the UK state is in terminal decline.
12: The Scottish Greens are urging MPs to reject EHRC guidance on trans rights. The controversial code of practice covers trans people's access to public spaces and services. This week represents politicians' last chance to object to the guidance before it becomes statutory. Maggie Chapman is a Scottish Green MSP.
14: This guidance is authoritarian and cruel, and it cements exclusion and segregation. It will cause real harm to trans people who have accessed these spaces and services for years without incident.
12: And Stenismuir and Alloa will battle it out tonight for the Stirlingshire Cup. The two sides top their group, ahead of the likes of Falkirk and Dumbarton. Tonight's match at the Wasps' home ground is free to enter for under-12s.
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12: Staying dry with some sunny spells in the Forth Valley and highs of 20 degrees. That's the latest. I'm Peter Quinn.
10: 3 minutes past three on Tuesday afternoon at Sea Home Run with Smithy. Hello. Welcome to Tuesday and all that. Brandy, Monica and Nelly Furtado will kick off this hour next.
15: Now, more of the best songs all day long.

It's Brandy and Monica. The Boy Is Mine at Central FM. 11 minutes past 3, Tuesday afternoon. Evidently, Fatad will see it right before that. Kicking off this hour of the show. Hope you're well. I'm Smithy. Hello. The World Cup continues tonight with the last round of 16 game with Colombia taking on Switzerland. I don't know who I want to win out of two of these. I think I put down, we're doing a predict. I think I put down maybe 2-1 Colombia. Something like that would be nice. It's on at 9 o'clock tonight, so chances are I'll either be sleeping before then, or by the time I get in, I'll be watching reruns of The Bill, and I'll forget all about the football, so it'll be fine. Here's brand new Taylor Swift from the Toy Story film now.

0: Stereophonics. Not at that age, just looking. Central FM. 19 minutes past 3. The fallout continues from Taylor Swift's wedding, of course. More and more details coming out in the press. We'll run through those for you in the entertainment news fairly soon. News on Lewis Capaldi and Harry Styles breaking records at Wembley Stadium as well. All featured in the entertainment news in the next 10 minutes. And I've got a song, a brilliant song on the way as well, from Natasha Bedingfield at Central FM next.
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It's Natasha Bedingfield, single at Central FM, 3:26 on Tuesday afternoon. All the chat today after the World Cup last night is about Ronaldo. Probably last time we'll see him in the World Cup. He has come out and said that he's retiring in the coming years, and this would be his last World Cup, which is why he was a bit emotional on the pitch last night. Do you know what, though? Ronaldo being Ronaldo, it would not surprise me if he's 45 in the next World Cup and turns up in the next game. Seriously. Because people often have this debate. Who's better? Is it Messi? Is it Ronaldo? I think the best way to look at it is Messi's more skillful, but I think Ronaldo's just a killer. He's just a machine, isn't he? Just goes for everything. I hope they don't retire. Best stage of football for me. Right, entertainment news on the way after Dermot Kennedy now, Central FM.

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0: And follow continues from the wedding of the, well, decade, really, let's be honest. Travis Kelce and Taylor Swift kicked off their wedding celebrations with a surprise rock duet at their rehearsal dinner, according to guests who attended the intimate event. The couple married at New York's Madison Square Garden on Friday, 3rd of July, that was, and reportedly performed one of their own favourite rock songs together the night before. A guest says Swift chose not to perform a full set during the wedding itself, but she incorporated song lyrics into her vows, making music a central part of the emotional ceremony. While the exact wording has been kept private, attendees said there were plenty of tears, with Kelce reportedly becoming more emotional than the bride. Lewis Capaldi joked that Leeds had me worried as he headlined the first time ever at the Roundhay Festival over the weekend. The Scottish singer has previously poked fun at ticket sales for being slow in the area for the event during an appearance on the Graham Norton Show, joking that people in Leeds should buy tickets for someone you don't like because the city seemed to hate him. During Saturday's performance, Capaldi revealed and revisited the joke from the stage, thanking fans for eventually buying tickets and asking everyone what they were playing at. Not quite the wording that he used, but along those lines. The light-hearted moment was met with cheers from the crowd as Capaldi celebrated a successful headline performance

0: It's a Saturdays with Hire at Central FM. Right, we'll catch up with Martin for the latest on the Forth Valley's roads this afternoon. Dare I say, not looking too bad so far. We'll keep you up to date, of course, with anything. And it does come in throughout the afternoon. And a couple of cracking songs from the 90s on the way. We've got Britney Spears and DeLacy, Hideaway. What a brilliant song. Going to hear that next here on the Home Run at Central FM.
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1: We're off to a good start across the Forth Valley Motorway Network this Tuesday afternoon. M80, M876, M9 and Stirling Boroughmuir Road running well between the Crickson and Customs roundabouts. In Falkirk, the Grahams Road already busy northbound as you're heading away from the central retail park towards Bainsford. A9 heavy southbound as you head from the Helix in towards the Westfield roundabout. Falkirk Road steady in both directions between the Ellsgate roundabout and the Westfield roundabout. The Clackmannshire Bridge is delay free both north and southbound. You can call us with an update on the Central FM jam line 0330 838 0131. That's the latest. I'm Martin Robertson.
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her debut single here in the UK. Way, way, way back when. There goes Britney, Baby One More Time here at Central FM. I see the passengers on an overbooked flight was stunned after an airline reportedly offered volunteers a generous compensation package for giving up the seats. Now, the video was shown on TikTok. What would you do in this scenario, right? And there's obviously an agent at the gate announcing that anyone willing to travel later would receive £933 in flight credit plus 746 prepaid Visa cards at a combined value of £1,679. It doesn't actually say where it is, though. That's the only trouble. Having said that, if it's somewhere like Spain or Portugal or Mexico or something, count me in. Sign me up. Imagine getting paid £1,700 to extend your holiday. Sign me up. No, Malaga could be somewhere like, I don't know, London or something.

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1: Ed Smile Smith, no relation, by the way. There's nice to meet you at Central FM. After four, we'll get into the home time humdinger, of course. Another belted of a question for you this afternoon. And not only that, some fantastic music as well. Rihanna, John Newman, and Enrique, all on the way after your latest news at four with Peter next.
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17: Scottish businesses are being hit hard by electricity manufacturing costs. That's according to analysis by Make UK. They say rising energy costs could see British electricity manufacturing fall by 13%. Falkirk West MSP Gary Bowes wants Scotland to have control over its own energy industry.
18: Through a fresh start with independence, we'll put Scotland's energy in Scotland's hands to back our key industries and lower bills for businesses across Scotland.
17: Authoritarian and cruel guidance around trans rights must be rejected by MPs. That's the call from the Scottish Greens. The EHRC Code of Conduct about trans people's access to public spaces and services is set to become statutory next week. Scottish Greens MSP Maggie Chapman says this should be prevented.
19: Everybody has the right to access services, to be free to move around our public spaces. This guidance doesn't allow that.
17: there's new hope the diagnosis and treatment of endometriosis could be transformed. Research led by a team at the University of Edinburgh has found people with the condition have differences in one group of hormones to those without it. They want help developing a blood test that would be simpler and less invasive than the surgery used to confirm it now. Dr. Douglas Gibson is the study's principal investigator.
0: We now understand something that we didn't before, that these certain hormones can be different. That's exciting from the point of view of potentially being able to use that as a method of diagnosis, but it also opens up opportunities for new treatment.
17: And the average UK house price has gone up. Lloyds has reported a rise of 0.2% last month, following a similar fall in May.
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17: Staying dry with some sunny spells in the Forth Valley and highs of 20 degrees. That's the latest. I'm Peter Quinn.
1: We'll catch up with Martin very soon for the very latest on the Forth Valley's roads here at Central FM. Kim Sims on the way and a brilliant song from Rihanna to kick off this hour next.
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It's Kim Simms with Too Blind to See It here at Central FM. 4:10, Tuesday afternoon. I'm Smithy. Hello. Welcome to the home run. You just joined us. You're horribly late, but never mind. We'll let you off, see, as long as you brought a note. Rihanna with Ponder Replay before that, getting us underway for another hour of the show this afternoon. Arguably, you've arrived in time, though, because we're playing the home time humdinger this hour in roughly half an hour's time. Nice question that you can ease you out of the 9 to 5. You're working today. Just the last 20 minutes of work can be taken up with that question. We'll set that, like say, around about 20 to 5. Then, of course, after 5, your chance to win a meal for two at the Westerton Arms in Bridge of Allen. Of course, Soundbite is back. A clip that's been on the go for the past 6 days or so, and I think it's driving quite a few folk crazy at the moment. Do you want to hear what it is, actually? Remember, we're looking for the song and artist. You can't register until 5:10. That's the only thing. That is what the clip sounds like, though. One more time. I'm not meant to, but go on then. That's the song you need to identify. Remember, song and artist, 5:10. The phone lines will open up for that. You can win a meal for two at the Westerton Arms in the Bridge of Allen. Not bad at all. As well as that, we'll check in with Martin soon for the latest on the roads. Got Enrique on the way. And I'm loving this as well. Brand new John Newman at Central FM afternoon.

all about the Forth Valley. This is Central FM.

tonight? Would you tremble if I touched your lips? Or would you laugh

0: There you go, I bet you feel all warm and fuzzy now. Enrique and Hero at Central FM. Not really up to much these days, Enrique. He doesn't write any songs anymore. He does some gigs now and again, all over the world, apparently, but he's focusing on family life, apparently, in Miami. I thought, you know what, when I heard Enrique coming up there, I thought, you know what, I'm going to Google him, see what he's up to. Literally nothing. A couple of gigs and some family time. Sounds all right, though, I must admit. Right, Meredith Brooks on the way soon. We'll hear from Alexander O'Neill before you have past headlines with Peter once again. And Martin has your Fourth Valley travel next.
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21: M80 flowing fairly well, Glasgow bound as you head for the M876 merge at Denylon, head down towards Castle Cary this afternoon. In Stirling, the A91 looking a bit sluggish northbound as you head in towards the Green Common Hills roundabout. In Falkirk, the Grahams Road steady to and from Bensford, the A9 heavy southbound as you head from the Helix in towards the Westfield roundabout. In Falkirk Road, busy in both directions between the Ellsgate roundabout and the Westfield roundabout. Finally, the Clapmanshire Bridge checked out fine in both directions. You can call us with an update on the Central FM jam line, 0330-838-1031. That's the latest. I'm Martin Robertson.
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0: It's Alexander O'Neill, Criticise at Central FM. Brad, Chaz and Andrew back tomorrow morning, of course, with a chance for you to win £500. So you can wake up and cash in. If you want to register to play, remember, centralfm.co.uk/wakeup. The guys will give you a letter of the alphabet. They'll give you 10 questions. If you get all the questions and answer them with the answer being from letter that they gave you, of course, of the alphabet, and you smash it, £500 in cash is yours. If you don't quite manage that, you'll get a wake-up and cash-in mug instead. What's not to like? Wake-up and cash-in back tomorrow morning, of course, here at Central FM with Ian Gallagher Jewellers and Diamond Merchants. Make this month the perfect time to choose your wedding rings with timeless jewellery and diamond expertise at Ian Gallagher Jewellers, Murray Place in Stirling. The gang back tomorrow morning, nice and early from 6:30 here at Central FM. Right, stick around. We've got the Hometime Humdinger on the way, as well as some Sienna Spiro in a couple of minutes' time. First, though,
1: a woman who is suspected of a bomb attack that targeted a Ukrainian tycoon with links to Russia has been shot dead near Kyiv. 39-year-old Anastasia Berezovska, who disguised herself as a man, was wanted on charges of attempted murder and criminal conspiracy following the blast in Monaco last week. The UK's public finances are heading towards an unsustainable long-term path, according to the official forecaster. The Office for Budget Responsibility says the ageing population, defence spending and net zero ambitions are all putting the economy in a challenging position. And the funeral of Donny Strathy, who died supporting Scotland in Boston, was held today. The 76-year-old, who was from Grangemouth, had followed Scotland home and away for decades.

Brand new from Sienna Spiro, the follow-up single to Die on This Hill. I like that. Something a bit retro about it. Like it. Material Lover is Central FM. And before that, of course, Christina Aguilera with Fighter. Right, 23.

0: can frighten a thief away. That's not, that does not exactly roll off the tongue, believe you me. Which three letters can frighten a thief away? 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
10: M9 flowing fine between Falkirk and Stirling this afternoon. In Stirling, Kerse Road, bit sluggish westbound between the Broadleys and Springbank roundabouts. In Falkirk, the Grahams Road busy northbound, heading away from the central retail park towards Bainsford. The A9 heavy southbound as you head from the Helix in towards the Westfield roundabout. Falkirk Road busy in both directions between the Ellsgate roundabout and the Westfield roundabout. And the A907 queuing southbound in towards the Gortari roundabout. 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That's the latest. I'm Martin Robertson.
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12: And have some fun.

Ed Gillow with Waiting for Tonight at Central FM. How you get on with the home time humdinger tonight then? The question we sent you earlier on sounds a wee bit like this. Which three letters can frighten away a thief? Which three letters can frighten a thief away? It's not easy to say that, believe you me. If you think you know, like say 0330-838-1031 on WhatsApp, you can use the Central FM app to get in touch as well. I get the answer right so far. Hi to Sam, hi to Patricia and Banknock, hi to Anna, who's been in touch as well, just about to leave work. It's a good feeling, Anna, isn't it? Let's be honest. Hi to Louise as well, who's got the answer spot on this afternoon. Which three letters can frighten a thief away? That's what we want to know this afternoon. Like I say, answer on the way. Before 5 this evening, got Plan B on the way, and this from Joe at Central FM as well.

0: Plan B, not so much a rapper or a singer these days. More of a movie star these days, isn't he? He's starred in a couple of films. I always get him and Professor Green mixed up. Professor Green owns the fast food chain now, doesn't he? It's easy to mix the two up, though, around about the same time. Anyway, home time humdinger for tonight, then. Thank you to everyone who got in touch. Pat in the back for me if you got this right as well. Which three letters can frighten away a thief? Which three letters can frighten a thief away? Thankfully, that is the last time that I'll have to say that on the radio. It doesn't exactly roll off the tongue, does it? The three letters, very simply, well done to everyone who got in touch with the right answer today. The three letters that we were looking for, very simply, I see you. As in, I see you. See what I mean? Yeah, you got it now. Home time humdinger, back tomorrow, of course, around about 20 to 5. And news at 5 with Paul. Peter is next. Robin Peter to pay Paul now, seriously.
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6: The UK's public finances are heading towards an unsustainable long-term path, according to the official forecaster. The Office for Budget Responsibility says the ageing population, defence spending and net zero ambitions are all putting the economy in a challenging position. It's warned debt will move onto a steep upward trajectory in the 2040s, unless governments act quickly to reduce it. A local politician says independence is needed to solve Scotland's electricity cost problems. Make UK analyst projects a 13% decline in electricity manufacturing activity in the UK and identifies costs as a main driving factor. They say the UK's electricity system is structurally failing manufacturers. Falkirk West MSP Gary Bowes says Scots shouldn't have to pay the highest price.
7: Scotland is energy rich, yet our businesses are hammered by some of the highest energy bills in Europe. This report is yet more evidence to add to the mounting pile that demonstrates the UK state is in terminal decline.
6: The Scottish Greens are urging MPs to reject EHRC guidance on trans rights. The controversial code of practice covers trans people's access to public spaces and services. This week represents politicians' last chance to object to the guidance before it becomes statutory. Maggie Chapman is a Scottish Green MSP.
8: This guidance is authoritarian and cruel, and it cements exclusion and segregation. It will cause real harm to trans people who have accessed these spaces and services for years without incident.
6: And Stenismuir and Alloa will battle it out tonight for the Stirlingshire Cup. The two sides top their group ahead of the likes of Falkirk and Dumbarton. Tonight's match at the Wasps' home ground is free to enter for under-12s.
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6: Staying dry with some sunny spells in the Forth Valley and highs of 20 degrees. That's the latest. I'm Peter Quinn.
0: We've got a chance for you to win a meal for two at the Westerton Arms in Bridge of Allen coming up on Soundbite in a couple of minutes' time. Name an artist of this clip, please. If you want to be in with a chance of winning.
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or evergreen. Your black, white, beige, Chola descent. Your Lebanese, your Orient. Whether life's disabilities left you outcast or leader teased, rejoice and love yourself today. Cause baby, you were born this way.

0: Alex Party, Don't Give Me Your Life with Central FM. Lady Gaga's Born This Way. Before that, getting us underway for this, the final hour of the home run. It's, what day is it today? Tuesday, that's what it is. I was thinking it was Wednesday there for a second, wishing my life away. It's not, it's only Tuesday. One more game left in the round of 16 of the World Cup tonight, of course, Switzerland-Colombia. Not probably the most attractive game, I suspect. However, I did think that Portugal versus Spain would be quite entertaining last night. And that was, that was like watching paint dry, wasn't it? So tonight's game might actually be all right by that standard.
1: With the Westerton Arms.
0: Right, time to try and give away a meal for two at the Westerton Arms in Bridge of Allen. They're a traditional Scottish pub serving breakfast, lunch, dinner, and classic favourites as well, like burgers, like steak pies. Pies, fish, chips, a lot. They do everything like that. They do a wide range of drink selections as well. A live sport on the screens, a beer garden, and a warm, friendly atmosphere. It's a perfect spot for family meals, weekend get-togethers, and relaxed catch-ups as well. And you could be there with a meal for two, courtesy of us here at Central FM. If you can identify the song that we've got the soundbite clip running at the moment. So, what we need you to do, we need you to WhatsApp in your answers or use the Central FM app. If you want to WhatsApp, 0330-838-1031. Now, what I need you to do within that WhatsApp message is tell me the name of the song and artist in this here clip. Like I say, it's very, very, you know, 0.05 of a second, half a second if you're lucky, of a song. That is it though. What is that song? Who's it by? And if you want to register to play this afternoon, you can do that. Like, say, 0330-838-1031. Or get in touch in the Central FM app. It's a tricky one. We've had a whole range of guesses. Last night's guess, actually, if I remember correctly, it was Sexy Back by Justin Timberlake. It's not that. What is that song though? Like, say, to win a meal for two at the Westerton Arms. And then you need to get in touch on WhatsApp, 0330-838-1031. Hopefully, we'll get you that meal for two if you can correctly identify the song and artist, please, before 5:30 this evening. And number again, 0330-838-1031. We'll play the clip one more time, because it is quite difficult, isn't it? It's a tricky one. See if we can work it out, though, and you could be off for a free meal on us here at Central FM. Good luck.

0: It's Ariana Grande, the song Breathing, of course, at Central FM. We'll hear from Shania Twain fairly soon. Keep your WhatsApp messages coming in if you want to register to win that meal for two on Soundbite for the Westerton Arms in Bridge of Allen. Like I say, 0330-838-1031 is the number if you can identify the song and artist from this here clip. I think it's quite a tricky one this time round. It's causing one or two problems, shall we say. Who do you think it is, and what is that song? Like I say, get in touch, 0330-838-1031. A few chances to win that meal for two. In the meantime, we'll catch up with Martin for the very latest on the Four Valleys Roads next.
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16: M876 flowing fine in both directions this evening. In Stirling, the A91 running well as you go through the Manor Pass, Muirton and Millhall roundabouts. In Falkirk, the Grahams Road sluggish in places northbound as you head away from the central retail park towards Bainsford. The A9 is east southbound as you head from the Helix in towards the Westfield roundabout. And Falkirk Road steady in both directions between the Ellsgate roundabout and the Westfield roundabout. Finally, the Clapmanshire Bridge checks out fine in both directions. You can call us with an update on the Central FM jam line. 0330-838-1031. That's the latest. I'm Martin Robertson.
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0: It's Little Mix and Love Me Like You. Just getting mixed up with my songs here, dearie me. Right, 5:30, INXS and One Republic on the way fairly soon. We'll catch up with Martin for the final time as well and find out what's happening on the Four Valleys Roads in a few minutes' time. Right now, though, exactly 5:30, let's get your latest news headlines. Here's Peter Quinn.
1: A woman who is suspected of a bomb attack that targeted a Ukrainian tycoon with links to Russia has been shot dead near Kyiv. 39-year-old Anastasia Berezovska, who disguised herself as a man, was wanted on charges of attempted murder and criminal conspiracy following the blast in Monaco last week. The UK's public finances are heading towards an unsustainable long-term path, according to the official forecaster. The Office for Budget Responsibility says the ageing population, defence spending and net zero ambitions are all putting the economy in a challenging position. And the funeral of Donnie Strathie, who died supporting Scotland in Boston, was held today. The 76-year-old, who was from Grangemouth, had followed Scotland home and away for decades.

0: It's NXS. I need you tonight. At Central FM. Genuinely, I remember years ago someone who used to work here at Central FM calling the Minx. And they were older than me, so they should have really known. Even I remember NXS from back in the day. Only just though. Right, EMF and Pulp on the way in a few minutes' time. And we're going to chat fairly soon about would you stay on holiday if you had the choice? And say they were going to pay you extra to stay on holiday. Would you do it, even if it meant risking your job? We'll chat about that fairly soon. And like I say, Martin has your final travel update across the Forth Valley next.
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9: It's all good across the Forth Valley Motorway network this evening. M80, M876, M9 all check out fine. In Stirling, the 84 busy northbound as you head towards Craigforth. A91 busy southbound between the Muirton and Millhall roundabouts. In Falkirk, the Grahams Road steady to and from Bainsford. A9 sluggish southbound as you head in towards the Westfield roundabout. And Falkirk Road steady in both directions between the Elsgate roundabout and the Westfield roundabout. Finally, the Clackmannanshire Bridge checks out fine in both directions. You can call us with an update on the Central FM jam line. 0330 838 1031. That's the latest. I'm Martin Robertson.
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And it's Paul Bits Common People here at Central FM. I've just been reading a story about a bull who stopped a cricket match. A North East Premier League cricket match was abandoned, sadly, after an escaped bull stormed onto the pitch and repeatedly charged the players and farmers trying to catch it. The young bull, believed to weigh in around 800 kilos, escaped from a nearby farm. And it was a match between Newcastle's two clubs, Burpenfield and Hetton Lions. This was down in Newcastle. And the bull ran amok. There you go. Burpenfield are quite disgruntled by this because they were 226 runs up at the time, which is quite a lot in cricket terms, I reckon. There you go. Does remind me of the time that I used to have a German Shepherd dog when I was wee Sam. And he was a lovely wee thing, bless him. But he just, you know, the minute he seen a ball, that was it. And he was off the lead one night and I was taking him for a walk. And little did I know there was a football match happening in the park, like a proper referee, all sorts, nets up, football match going on for one of the Scotland leagues. And he went into the middle of the centre circle, took the ball, and ran away with it. And I just liked that. I couldn't stay.

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0: It's Sam Smith, it's La La La here at Central FM, rounding things off for me on the home run. Stick around, live on the way after six. You'll have your brand new music hour on the way after 9 o'clock as well here at Central FM. We're back doing it all over again tomorrow afternoon from two. I shall see you then. In the meantime, news at six on the way, like I say, with Peter. Then live. Have a great Tuesday.
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10: Scottish businesses are being hit hard by electricity manufacturing costs. That's according to analysis by Make UK. They say rising energy costs could see British electricity manufacturing fall by 13%. Falkirk West MSP Gary Bowse wants Scotland to have control over its own energy industry.
11: Through a fresh start with independence, we'll put Scotland's energy in Scotland's hands to back our key industries and lower bills for businesses across Scotland.
10: Authoritarian and cruel guidance around trans rights must be rejected by MPs. That's the call from the Scottish Greens. The EHRC Code of Conduct about trans people's access to public spaces and services is set to become statutory next week. Scottish Greens MSP Maggie Chapman says this should be prevented.
12: Everybody has the right to access services, to be free to move around our public spaces. This guidance doesn't allow that.
10: There's new hope the diagnosis and treatment of endometriosis could be transformed. Research led by a team at the University of Edinburgh has found people with the condition have differences in one group of hormones to those without it. They want help developing a blood test that would be simpler and less invasive than the surgery used to confirm it now. Dr. Douglas Gibson is the study's principal investigator.
13: We now understand something that we didn't before, that these certain hormones can be different. That's exciting from the point of view of potentially being able to use that as a method of diagnosis, but it also opens up opportunities for new treatment.
10: And the average UK house price has gone up. Lloyds has reported a rise of 0.2% last month, following a similar fall in May.
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10: Staying dry and cloudy through the night in the Forth Valley, some sunshine arriving early morning with overnight lows of 13 degrees. That's the latest. I'm Peter Quinn.
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Reef and Place Your Hands on Central FM. Good evening and welcome along. Hope you've had a cracking start to your week so far. But if not, we're going to turn that around. Got some Oasis lined up for you soon. Your half hour house party from 6:30 as well. And some Olivia Dean coming your way very, very soon. But right now, Benson Boone is back. New music for 2026 and it's just as great as you'd expect. This is the time of my life.

0: classic, Oasis. And She's Electric on Central FM. Going to get on some Jonas Blue for you next and Olivia Dean with Man I Need before we jump into our half hour house party for 30 minutes of non-stop feel good tunes to help you shake off whatever this day is thrown at you. We'll kick off with Edward Maya. Don't go anywhere.
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wonderful tune for Tuesday evening. Olivia Dean, such a star at the minute. And before that, Jonas Blue with Fast Car. Hope you're having a wonderful Tuesday. And if you are in need of a little bit of a pick-me-up, you have come to the right place. It is now time for your half-hour house party with some proper bangers on the way before seven. Avicii coming up, some Justin Timberlake and Basement Jaxx as well. But we are starting off, as promised, with this absolute tune from Edward Maya.

0: Belted of a tune to get started tonight. Rosala and Everybody's Free, continuing the good vibes on our half hour house party. Got a big banger from Avicii coming up. Levels is around the corner, and then we'll get into one of my favourites from Basement Jazz.
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The legend that is Fatboy Slim's soundtrack in your Tuesday nights across the Forth Valley with Rockefeller Skank. This is our half-hour house party. And as promised, we are turning the energy right up and taking it back to a classic from Avicii. This is Levels!

The definition of a feel-good tune, Justin Timberlake, hopefully bringing a smile to your face this Tuesday on Central FM. My name is Liv Cowell. Thank you very much for hanging out with me tonight. You are finding us in the middle of our half-hour house party. We do this every weeknight from 6:30 till 7. I just think it's a great way to open the gates to the evening ahead. So whether you've had a brilliant, productive day or you are just clawing your way down to the couch, I feel you. I am here with you. We've got Freemasons on next and a Red Alert from Basement Jacks to continue the good vibes tonight.

Now, we love the Amy version, but the classic is, oh, it's unbeatable, the original. The Zootons and Valerie on Central FM. Hope that's finding you well tonight across the Forth Valley. My name is Liv Cowell, keeping you company until about 10 tonight with more of the best songs all day long. Got some Olivia Rodrigo on the way, some OMC and Sabrina Carpenter as well. But right now, first things first, it's time for Rage.

0: Nelly and Kelly. Dilemma on Central FM. Hope you're having a wonderful night. We've had a great start to your week as well. If you need a little bit of an energy lift, we've got some big bangers on the way from Olivia Rodrigo and OMC next. Don't go anywhere.
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1: Just love the energy in that tune. Such attitude from Olivia Rodrigo. That was Good For You on Central FM. Hope you're having a wonderful Tuesday. If you are going to be here for the night, if you've maybe got a long shift ahead, or you've still somehow not quite finished all the assignments that you've got for college or uni or whatever, I know we're into July, but everyone's course is different. So if you're going to be with us, make sure you stick around for 9 o'clock. I've got a whole hour of the most exciting new Scottish music coming your way from then. We do it every weeknight, and I would love for you to stick around. Some brilliant new bands and artists coming out of Scotland at the minute from all different genres. So if you want a big pop powerhouse like Sabrina Carpenter, then I would just stick around.

gorgeous bit of Lola Young on Central FM. Liv Cowell hanging out with you for this Tuesday. Hope you're having a lovely night. If you are, however, already counting down the hours until it's weekend time, then we have got the event for you. Falkirk Food and Drink Weekend takes place this weekend, Saturday and Sunday, over at the Helix. And if you want to come and pop along on Saturday, well, you might just catch us there. Central FM is going to be there for Saturday afternoon. There will be delicious street food, artisan food stalls, tasty samples, and plenty to tempt any foodie. And we'll be there keeping the tunes going and keeping everybody hyped up as well. I've got my eye on several stalls. I know I'm going to be absolutely rolled home that day. So looking forward to it. And if you fancy popping along, whether you are a serious foodie or just looking for something to do with the family, we would love to see you there. There's going to be face painting, trampolines, bouncy castles, and fun fair rides for the kids as well. So definitely pop along. It sounds brilliant. It's always a great event, something to look forward to every year. So thank you for Falkirk Food and Drink Weekend for sorting us out there.

0: tune. Justin Bieber and Mo with Cold Water on Central FM. 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
7: Scottish businesses are being hit hard by electricity manufacturing costs. That's according to analysis by Make UK. They say rising energy costs could see British electricity manufacturing fall by 13%. Falkirk West MSP Gary Bowes wants Scotland to have control over its own energy industry.
8: Through a fresh start with independence, we'll put Scotland's energy in Scotland's hands to back our key industries and lower bills for businesses across Scotland.
7: Authoritarian and cruel guidance around trans rights must be rejected by MPs. That's the call from the Scottish Greens. The EHRC Code of Conduct about trans people's access to public spaces and services is set to become statutory next week. Scottish Greens MSP Maggie Chapman says this should be prevented.
9: Everybody has the right to access services, to be free to move around our public spaces. This guidance doesn't allow that.
7: There's new hope the diagnosis and treatment of endometriosis could be transformed. Research led by a team at the University of Edinburgh has found people with the condition have differences in one group of hormones to those without it. They want help developing a blood test that would be simpler and less invasive than the surgery used to confirm it now. Dr. Douglas Gibson is the study's principal investigator.
10: We now understand something that we didn't before, that these certain hormones can be different. That's exciting from the point of view of potentially being able to use that as a method of diagnosis, but it also opens up opportunities for new treatment.
7: And the average UK house price has gone up. Lloyds has reported a rise of 0.2% last month, following a similar fall in May.
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7: Staying dry and cloudy through the night in the Forth Valley, some sunshine arriving early morning with overnight lows of 13 degrees. That's the latest. I'm Peter Quinn.
5: Sorry, Peter, such a force of habit to go and see Andrew Baxter, but we're so glad you're here on news. And at 8 o'clock, we continue with LaRue now. 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
11: Now, more of the best songs all day long.

A classic, and one of my favourites from them, Razor Lights with America on Central FM. Hope you're having a wonderful night. Thank you very much for having us as your soundtrack. Whether you are out and about, still putting in a hard shift, maybe work is not quite over yet, or maybe you've just made it home after a long, long Tuesday and you need a little bit of a lift. In which case, I think this is going to be exactly the tune that you need. I am so excited. The countdown is on. I'm going to be front row at Wembley, waving my hands to this. I'm so excited to make a fool of myself with the dancing. Here he is, Bruno Mars.

0: one of hers that does not get played nearly enough, Alanis Morissette's and Hand in My Pocket. This is, of course, Central FM with all the best songs all day long. My name is Liv, keeping you company till 10 tonight, and lots more still to come. Got some Jimmy Nail on the way, Cammy Barnes and Lewis Capaldi to give us a real taste of all the exciting new Scottish music awaiting at 9 o'clock, but more than that next. First, Beyoncé.
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Such a belter. Great one to sing along to. Lewis Capaldi and Someone You Loved on Central FM. I say it's a great one to sing along to. So is that Beyonce one, but neither of them are really in range for me, so don't quite know where I sit. Hope you're having a wonderful night tonight. Thank you very much for having us as your soundtrack. And stick with us, because there's so much more exciting music to come, including an hour of the most exciting emerging music from all around Scotland. Big rock bands, big pop anthems, new folk, new country, new dance, whatever you are in the mood for tonight, it's all coming your way from 9 o'clock. So to give it a taste, here's a rising Scottish star, Cammy Barnes.

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So I say, fine.

0: Jimmy Neil for a Tuesday night. Ain't no doubt, this is Central FM. Good evening and a very, very warm welcome to you. My name is Liv, going to keep you company with some Girls Aloud on the way next. Lizzo and Alex Warren all coming up before nine as well. Don't go anywhere.
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It is always time for Ghettos Allowed. I love that. Long hot summer on Central FM. Not feeling it much of a long or hot summer, to be honest. I did have a bit of a shameful thought the other day. It was raining, in fairness. It has been raining a lot. And I did have a thought about, like, it will be quite nice when it's autumn, though. And I'm very sorry about it. I'm not wishing the summer away. It's just who I am.

Nice energy from Lizzo and Ariana Grande. Hopefully that's giving you a little bit of a boost if you are off out tonight. Maybe you're about to hit the gym, in which case credit to you. Keaton is on the way next after this latest tune.

0: They've got such a special place in my heart. I love Keane. Everybody's Changing, sounding beautiful tonight on Central FM. Liv Kill here with you, and more to come from me for the next hour, but we're changing things up. A whole 60 minutes of the most exciting new music from all corners of Scotland awaits next.
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3: 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At 9 o'clock, it's time for an update on all the latest news with Peter Quinn.
5: Scottish businesses are being hit hard by electricity manufacturing costs. That's according to analysis by Make UK. They say rising energy costs could see British electricity manufacturing fall by 13%. Falkirk West MSP Gary Bowes wants Scotland to have control over its own energy industry.
6: Through a fresh start with independence, we'll put Scotland's energy in Scotland's hands to back our key industries and lower bills for businesses across Scotland.
5: Authoritarian and cruel guidance around trans rights must be rejected by MPs. That's the call from the Scottish Greens. The EHRC Code of Conduct about trans people's access to public spaces and services is set to become statutory next week. Scottish Greens MSP Maggie Chapman says this should be prevented.
7: Everybody has the right to access services, to be free to move around our public spaces. This guidance doesn't allow that.
5: There's new hope the diagnosis and treatment of endometriosis could be transformed. Research led by a team at the University of Edinburgh has found people with the condition have differences in one group of hormones to those without it. They want help developing a blood test that would be simpler and less invasive than the surgery used to confirm it now. Dr. Douglas Gibson is the study's principal investigator.
8: We now understand something that we didn't before, that these certain hormones can be different. That's exciting from the point of view of potentially being able to use that as a method of diagnosis, but it also opens up opportunities for new treatment.
5: And the average UK house price has gone up. Lloyds has reported a rise of 0.2% last month, following a similar fall in May.
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5: Staying dry and cloudy through the night in the Forth Valley, some sunshine arriving early morning with overnight lows of 13 degrees. That's the latest. I'm Peter Quinn.
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3: We're going to start off on a little folksy note tonight, in fact. Orla Noble is making beautiful music. Her debut album came out in May. It's called Unfurl. So much nature seems to be pouring through. I think she's very influenced by a lot of the landscape around Mull, where she recorded it. This one is beautiful. It's on the record, and it's called Mosaic.

Youth for Sale, a band you need to have on your radar. Six of them in that band, actually, based over in Glasgow and putting out the most gorgeous indie pop, as you can hear in that single there. Young Hearts playing for you tonight on Central FM. Thank you for joining us. Welcome along. I hope you're excited. We've got some fantastic new music from all around Scotland to play for you. Perhaps the first time you're hearing it between now and 10 o'clock. We've got some big rock anthems, some new pop to sink your teeth into, and everything in between, including an exclusive version of a big indie anthem, which was recorded just for us here on Central FM, so stick around for that. But first things first, Jasmine Jett has put out her debut EP. An absolute diva, we love her. She's making great pop music over in Falkirk, right in the heart of the Forth Valley. This is on the EP, it's called Classy Women. Enjoy.

0: Thank you, little song, that one. I like it a lot. Home Place over in Edinburgh, that song is called Crumbs. They've been working really hard on an EP, which I believe is meant to come out at some point this year, so I'm going to keep a really close eye on that one. But it's great. He started that project basically after, I think it was going to Edinburgh College of Music, and just really fell in love with that sound and has been building it ever since, and it's really captured my heart. So I hope it's something that maybe resonates with you tonight, this Tuesday. If you do, if you like it, do go and find him on Instagram and social media, wherever you get your music as well. It's all available to stream, as with any of these songs. And if you miss a title, don't forget you can catch up on centralfm.co.uk for the full list of songs that are played tonight. But plenty more to come before 10, don't go anywhere. Jonah Burkett's new song is going to play for you next, and then an exclusive Central FM acoustic.
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0: One of my favourite little guitar outros that I've heard in a long time. Wanderer from over in Glasgow with Better Off Friends, putting out beautiful alternative folksy music just like that. I find their music so interesting. I think it's just a joy to really sit down and listen to it. Like, properly listen. Don't listen to anything. Like, don't pay attention to anything else as you go about your day. Don't do the dishes. Don't do anything. Just sit down, play that song again, and really listen to every single strum of that guitar. It's such a treat. Thank you for joining us on Central FM. My name is Liv Cowell, and we are right in the middle of an hour of most exciting Scottish music. We had Jonah Burkett's brand new single, Leather Boots, on before that one, a song which is all dedicated to the procrastinators, I believe, out there. He doesn't count himself among them. No, of course not. That's not like Jonah. And I certainly can't relate to that either. But we've got lots more to enjoy tonight, so let's crack on. We've got some Edinburgh-based rock on the way next, and right now, Luedale Canyon and an exclusive Central F acoustic version, which was recorded just for us.
1: Hey, Liv. We just wanted to say a massive thanks for being the first radio station to play some of the songs from our new album, This Wasn't the Plan. As a thank you, we've done an exclusive acoustic version of Tell Me We're Alright just for Central FM.

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0: A very cryptic Instagram post has gone up in the last month, teasing a new single from these guys, Clover, from over in Edinburgh, and a debut tune, Biding My Time, such an absolute anthem for a Tuesday night. And I hope it finds you very well wherever you are and whatever you're up to. Thank you for joining us, and stick with us for another good few tunes from all around Scotland. We'll be here till 10 and we're going to head to Glasgow next.
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About to go on a massive tour. Blair Davey, originally from Perth, is going to be playing King Tut's over in Glasgow on the 26th of November as part of a really, really exciting tour to celebrate the release of You Like Ugly, Don't You Babe, his big album on the way this year. So, so excited, and I've been really enjoying everything he's been putting out recently. That tune of his was called First and Last. And before that, Jack Torrance and Forever, a big single from his upcoming EP, which we can look forward to again. I think it's within the next couple of months, really, so can't be too far away now. Going to keep our fingers crossed, and I'll keep you updated as soon as I know more about it here on Central FM. Couple more to squeeze in tonight. It's got a brand new single from indie pop duo Lecky Lecky next, and right now over to Edinburgh for Leah Evelyn's new tune Sober.

0: first taste of what these guys have been cooking up backstage. Lecky Lecky and Girl, You're the Man. I love this new sound. So excited. And we have promised more new music to come in the next few months. So we're going to keep our ears to the ground for that and look forward to more new tunes from Lecky Lecky. Thank you for joining us tonight on Central FM. We'll be back tomorrow at 9. My name is Liv Cowell and we go through the night now with all the best songs all night long. Take care.
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5: The top stories this hour. Both Labour and the Conservatives say they won't stand in a by-election triggered by the resignation of Nigel Farage. The Reform leaders announced he's standing down from Parliament to contest what he called a people versus the establishment vote. He's facing a new parliamentary investigation over undeclared donations. Tory leader Kemi Badenoch called it a fake by-election.
6: Nigel Farage is having a hissy fit because the first time he's actually having to deal with some real scrutiny. What this by-election is a gimmick. This is him wanting to make everything about himself.
5: The Lib Dems have hinted that they might not take part either. Prince William's accused a court of a whitewash after losing his privacy lawsuit against the Daily Mail. A judge ruled he and six other high-profile claimants, including Elizabeth Hurley, had failed to prove allegations of unlawful information gathering. Her mother and two children, who'd not been seen for days, have been found dead at their home in Bedfordshire. Police were called to a house in Great Denham and say they believe a murder suspect has left the country. Financial risk assessments are going to be introduced for high-spending online gamblers. The regulator says anyone depositing £5,000 over a 24-hour period would be subject to the extra checks. To sport now, where defending champions Argentina produced one of the all-time great World Cup comebacks to beat Egypt 3-2 and reach the quarterfinals. They were 2-0 down with 11 minutes of normal time remaining. Lionel Messi, who missed a first-half penalty, was among the goal scorers. These fans praised their most famous player, but were worried they were heading out of the tournament.
7: We were suffering the whole time, but at the end, it all happened the same. In Argentina, you had to suffer then to win.
8: It's amazing, amazing. Again, scoring another goal. What the hell? Amazing.
5: And Jay-Z's performing in London. His concert at Tottenham Hotspur Stadium will take place on the 4th of September and will showcase his three-decade-long career, with tickets going on sale on Friday. From Sky News, I'm Imani Rana.
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12: The top stories this hour. Several explosions have been reported across parts of southern Iran after the US announced it had started launching powerful strikes. Its central command says the actions in response to three tankers being hit in the Strait of Hormuz earlier. Our US correspondent Mark Stone is in Washington.
13: A US military source saying to me, this is punishment, not proportional. What that means is that President Trump, frankly, has had enough and is doing what he said he would do, which is to get right back at it.
12: Tehran's foreign ministry says the attacks violate an agreement setting a path towards a peace deal. Nigel Farage is quitting Parliament and says he'll stand in the resulting by-election in Clacton. The Reform leader's facing scrutiny over undeclared donations and denies wrongdoing. The Conservative leader's accusing him of having a hissy fit, and Labour says the election's a circus after both parties confirmed they won't stand candidates. Prince Harry's accused a court of a whitewash after losing his privacy lawsuit against the Daily Mail. A judge ruled he and other celebrities had failed to prove allegations of unlawful information gathering. Police believe a murder suspect fled the country after the bodies of a woman and her two children were found at their home. The discovery was made in Great Denham in Bedfordshire. Novak Djokovic has won the longest ever men's quarterfinal at Wimbledon to book his place in the last four. The 39-year-old beat Felix Auger-Aliassime after 5 hours and 15 minutes on centre court. Djokovic admits this was one of his most special nights at the All England Club.
0: I was telling the kids to go to sleep after the fourth, but they didn't want to listen. And I'm glad they stayed because it was honestly one of the best matches I was part of on this court in my career.
12: And Argentina had to come back from 2-0 down to beat Egypt and secure a place in the World Cup quarterfinals. The holders were still trailing with 7 minutes to go. From Sky News, I'm Cam Hall.
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0: as his grand red carpet rolls out on the side they stand, worshipping you like a god, like a goddess. 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